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1: 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A bull came up behind me. I guess he thought I was interested. Hey. Next thing I know, I stood up, and then I had to punch him in the face. That's the thing you go into therapy for. You ever punch a horny bull? I punched a horny bull!
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2: aren't so much bad as they are tragically stupid.
1: Do you think that you need any help for me, the audience, or God himself to help you look crazier?
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1: I can name three things you own that make you look insane. One of them I won't even say on the air. Out of our friendship, I won't say that.
4: Thank you.
1: You're welcome. But the other one...
0: Twitch and MJ in the morning
2: aren't so much bad as they are tragically stupid.
5: No, I want a cornbread tour.
1: How churchy
5: where we just
1: are
5: eat
1: you?
5: Cornbread.
1: Yeah, but no spoon bread. 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
5: I've
1: bread.
5: Never had
4: it's
5: spoon
4: so gross.
5: Bread.
4: Oh, God, don't. No, it's I'm the not. Worst and mistake I've made in my life. And I was addicted to heroin. And I'm telling you, try to bite a spoon bread. Oh, God.
5: Wow, somebody's not invited to the spoon bed.

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1: You didn't think I'd know that one? 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
1: What's my middle name?
2: 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So I know it's Anthony. Your middle name is Anthony.
1: No, it's my first name, you idiot. That's my first name.
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2: Man, yeah. 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
1: My now ex-wife, when she was in her 40s, asked me, is a duck an animal? 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
2: You didn't think I'd know that one?
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3: I know it's like, I know it's Anthony. 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
2: No, that's okay. My first name, you idiot. 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
2: That's literally my first name.
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1: aren't so much bad as they are tragically stupid.
2: My favorite thing might be MJ getting struck by lightning. I don't know why. Do it again.
3: I'm okay. Oh, I smell coffee. That burned. That was worse than lightning. I forgot I had my coffee in my...
2: The most redneck. I gotta get that. That was worse than lightning.
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1: aren't so much bad as they are tragically stupid.
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3: 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Yeah. They could not. I envy people who haven't met you yet.
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1: aren't so much bad as they are tragically stupid.
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5: 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It's under the ghost outfit. That is stupid. Jesus Christ.
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2: 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Do it again.
3: 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Oh, I smell coffee. That burned. That was worse than lightning. That was worse than lightning. I forgot I had my coffee in my...
2: 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I gotta get that. 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That was worse than lightning.
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3: 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Earl. 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
2: 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It's under the ghost outfit. That is stupid. Jesus Christ.
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2: 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Y'all think of chores, though? 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
1: aren't so much bad as they are tragically stupid.
3: We're changing a tire on a cattle trailer. I bent down and bent over and heard a sound. A bull came up behind me. I guess he thought I was interested. Okay. Next thing I know, I stood up, and then I had to punch him in the face. That's the thing you go into therapy for. You ever punch a horny bull? I punched a horny bull!
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1: aren't so much bad as they are tragically stupid.
2: Yeah, just rip it off Earl. I'm fine.
3: Exactly.
2: We start out okay.
3: Right. And then in the middle of the night, he's like an Eskimo just shivering.
2: Well, it's okay. He doesn't need that much blanket because I take up so much of the bed pushed all the way to the edge.
3: Nothing in my life surprises me less than finding out you sleep like an a-hole. Like, I bet you starfish.
2: Oh, yeah.
3: I can tell. You starfish that whole bed.
2: Oh, yeah.
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1: aren't so much bad as they are tragically stupid.
3: 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The instructions are the name.
2: Like, seriously, it's three. It's like the potatoes come in one pouch, the cheese comes another, the bacon comes another, and it's like, microwave for this and take out and stir some more. Are you even done? I don't know. Oh, God. These potatoes look weird. I paid $1.26 for this.
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1: aren't so much bad as they are tragically stupid.
2: 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Why should I choose Diaper Spa instead of other diaper care facilities?
4: Oh, no.
2: What?
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7: You didn't think I'd know that one? 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
2: 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Y'all think of chores, though? 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
1: That was for your own good.
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1: Y'all a bunch of hoes. Bunch of hoes. What up, hoes? Welcome. Hello. Happy day. Happy it's Tuesday. It's only Tuesday.
2: Yeah.
1: It'd be nice if it weren't, but that's okay. It's Tuesday. It's not Monday. We'll get through it, or we won't. Those are the only two options.
2: Yeah. We will.
1: Will we?
2: We will. Yes. We'll be fine.
1: Some won't. I mean, you know, have you ever seen Louis C.K. has a special, and he comes out and he goes, I'm just going to be honest. There's like 3,000 people in here. Within a week, a couple of y'all are going to be dead.
2: God, that's awful.
1: I know, it's just, to me, it's hilarious.
2: That's terrible.
1: I thought it was one of
2: Jesus Christ.
1: I thought it was one of the funniest opening lines of a special ever.
2: That's just depressing.
1: I know, but it makes you like look like, it's going to be you. Who? I just thought it was hilarious. It's a hilarious way to start off. Hey, everybody. It was a big group of people here. In about a week, at least, a couple of y'all are going to be dead. And it's just like this. I thought that was hilarious. I'm sorry. I have a dark sense. You don't think that's funny?
2: No, I don't.
1: Such a dark
2: it's
1: sense
2: because
1: humor.
2: All he's done is they do that in college when you
1: yeah, right.
2: when you're a freshman at orientation. They're like, look to your left, look to your right. Only a few of you are going to actually graduate.
1: Yeah,
2: you know.
1: Yeah, and look to your right. One of you won't graduate. Look to your left. The other will murder you. What? Huh? Anyway, welcome to the show, everybody. Happy good day. See, you put it in perspective, like, you know, it's not that bad. It's a happy Tuesday. It's nice. The weather's nice. It's going to feel like fall. That's good.
2: Yeah, it really is.
1: Right?
2: It's like kind of chilly out there. I love it.
1: You shouldn't be melting.
2: No. Nope.
1: I look forward to that. MJ doesn't handle the summer well.
2: I do not.
1: So, you know, this is good for you.
2: Yeah.
1: You know, fall, there's like, you got to understand, there's like a probably 18-day window of the year where MJ has nothing to bitch about.
2: Yep,
1: and it's like between September and October, and or like the cup, not even the whole month, like 2 weeks.
2: Yep, that's Kentucky's fault.
1: Oh, I know, but like other than that, it's like it's too hot or it's too cold,
2: mm-hmm.
1: and there's nothing like just like 18 days of. It's going to be okay.
2: And there are a few days in the spring.
1: A couple days.
2: You know, but other than that, yeah, too hot, too cold.
1: I know. Oh, trust me. I know. I've dealt with it. I know. So I'm looking forward to that time. We're getting close to that time now.
2: Yes.
1: So it's you know. Let's see. What do we got on today's show? We got tickets. What are we doing?
2: 21 Pilots.
1: Oh, that's right. Thank you. Look at you on the ball.
2: Mm-hmm.
1: Johnny on the spot today. They're going to be at Ohio Stadium. We got those today.
2: With Death Cab for Cutie. I love them.
1: Sorry, who?
2: Death Cab.
1: Sorry, not.
2: You know Death Cab for Cutie.
1: I don't know who you're talking about. Are they a band?
2: I'm not playing this game with you. What else do we have?
1: I don't know. What do we have today?
2: I don't know. It's on your stupid little list.
1: Ma'am.
2: Just saying.
1: Don't you get mad at a lot of things. Don't defame the list, okay? Don't defame the list. You get mad at a lot of things, but.
2: Stop.
1: I'm messing with Saint Stink. Stink. His little memorial isn't.
2: Stop it. Stop. He's very delicate. He's been dead for a while now.
1: God dang, you and dead things.
2: Since 2024.
1: Jesus Christ. MJ has had a memorial for a dead stink bug for going on 3 years now. And it's just every day I got to stare at this damn thing. Every single day I got to stare at this dead.
2: He was a good stink
1: you
2: bug.
1: You don't know that.
2: He was.
1: You don't know that. He could have been a pedophile stink bug.
2: He was not.
1: That could be why he was in here.
2: No.
1: He might have been here because it was 1,000 feet from a school or church. That might be why he was.
2: Don't
1: you know,
2: talk about saints.
1: You don't know that he was a saint. What if he left his family? What if he was an abusive father? He was like an abusive alcoholic stink bug. You don't know that. You just canonized him as something good. But maybe his kids were like, you don't know what it was like growing up with Taint Stink. He was abusive. He was an alcoholic. He was beat us quite often.
2: No,
1: just for stinking, like we're supposed to do.
2: It's what we're made for.
1: You don't know. Couple things today on the show. A woman is stuck in a country because they think she might be her own twin sister.
2: Oh, God. What a nightmare.
1: I'll tell you that story today. Because how do you prove you're not?
2: Yeah.
1: Yeah.

0: accidentally we found out UFOs were real tomorrow, what do you think would happen? And I think, yeah, right? You're like, I'd like to find out, but I'm like, I don't know, people. Maybe there's a reason why they haven't told us.
1: I mean, it depends. The thing is that such a broad, vague, are these angry? Are they mean? Are they out to hurt us? Are they friendly? Like, you know.
0: I think that just in general, finding out for real that aliens could visit us, I think a lot of people would just freak out. Like, I don't think people handle, I don't think large groups of people handle news well. You know?
1: Yeah.
0: We don't do, we tend to. I don't know.
1: We're so desensitized, though. You're talking about, like, as Americans, we now don't blink an eye at mass shootings, at crazy stuff like that.
0: But it took us
1: We're pretty desensitized.
0: Yeah, but it took us a while to get there.
1: Right, but what I'm saying is, like, aliens, okay, cool.
0: I think they have to. I think they'd have to play just the tip with us. It would have to be, we know there are aliens, they have not been here yet, and then 10 years later, all right, they visited once or twice.
1: Well, they've already done that. And then,
0: yeah, right?
1: So.
0: Yeah. All right, so we'll get to that today. Your stories where you've had to say, I swear I'm not stupid. I'll explain that a little later on the show. Words that if you use, you're an old person.
1: Oh, God.
0: And a very rich guy was arrested in a prostitution sting. I don't know if you've seen the news today.
1: I have.
0: It is hilarious.
1: He's the owner of something, correct?
0: He's the owner of something very big.
1: And the prostitute was not, it was like $150.
0: 140.
1: Yeah.
0: And it was a trailer park.
1: Yeah. Yeah, like, I heard the story, and I'm like,
0: weirdest.
1: I feel like that was part of the fetish, though.
0: I think so.
1: You know, he wanted to slum it.
0: I think that might be his thing. Yeah. Like, white trashy girls, yeah. Trailer park. Which,
1: people love us.
0: Yeah, don't get me wrong. It's my thing, too.
1: We're a good time.
0: Trust me, I understand. I spent years trying to get with Crystal. I get it. I totally understand.
1: Yep.
0: All right, we got a lot of things happening on today's show. We got your facts coming up in a little bit. What else can I tease you with? Like I said, we got 21 Pilots tickets. We'll play some Florida or Not. And just whatever. Listen, whatever's going to happen is going to happen. It's going to be fun. It's going to be exhilarating. It's going to be exciting. It'll be weird. We'll be honest. It'll be weird. And at some points, you might feel uncomfortable or might feel tingling in your bikini area. That's how today's show is going to go. Do you have anything for us?
1: No. No, I'm good. I'll have traffic coming up. There you go.
0: Oh, you want to tease us? Want to get a traffic tease? What's going on in traffic today?
1: Nothing right now. Thank God. That's good news.
0: That's good news. More good news traffic. Good news traffic with MJ coming up on the fives. But first, Hailstorm on Z Rock 103. Facts are next.

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1: Well, it's time for us to hit you with our fire hose of facts, like Peter North back in the day. We're just going to blast you with facts. There's a few people over the age of 40 that get that reference, and for the rest of you, don't look it up. Are you ready?
2: I am ready.
1: Ladies and gentlemen, let's get facted. Here we go. Twitch and MJ patented mind-blowing fun facts. Take them all.
2: Placebos can cause side effects. It's known as the nocebo effect. It can involve nausea, drowsiness, allergic reactions, and this can occur because the person was expecting to experience them.
1: Yeah, the mind is a weird, weird thing. It makes you do all kinds of weird things. Like go to trailer parks and spend $140 on sex when you're a billionaire. You know? It's a weird. We'll get to that story. So this was a Far Side cartoon like 40 years ago before we knew this was true. You remember the Far Side?
2: Yes. Okay. Oh, yeah.
1: So the Far Side showed like the Easter Island statues, the heads, and below the water, it was like their feet, their bodies were holding up the island. It was like a joke. Well, it turns out that's kind of more true than not. The statues on Easter Island, we only see the heads,
2: right?
1: But it turns out they have bodies underneath.
2: Yeah.
1: They were just buried by millennia of dirt. But it turns out that, yeah, they're like almost full, like you just see the heads. And you think, why did someone put heads there? They're not heads. They're full-on actual-ass statues with legs and arms and stuff. They've just been buried for 1,500 years. That blows me away.
2: Yeah.
1: That blows me away.
2: Did you just learn that?
1: Yeah, I had no idea that they were just heads.
2: Really?
1: I remember the Far Side cartoon. Hang on. I gotta look it up because I remember seeing this cartoon when I was a kid.
2: I mean, they discovered this quite a while ago.
1: Did they?
2: Yeah.
1: I don't think that's
2: yes.
1: The case. I don't think that's the case. How would you know? Where the hell is it? I'm never going to see it. But anyway, it's weird that they're like whole ass statues and their legs and they got arms and stuff and probably wieners and stuff. Oh, and this one, they had butts.
2: Oh my God.
1: He drew their butts. That's fact. All right.
2: Because like, sorry, you knew they that. Also like were trying to figure out how they were moved, and because they now know that they were full statues, they did an experiment where they kind of walked them with ropes. Like, does that make sense?
1: So now you're saying they walked. Now you're saying these Easter Island statues walked.
2: No.
1: Okay.
2: Okay.
1: Someone sounds crazy.
2: Pixar has been around for 40 years.
1: Someone sounds insane.
2: After they being founded in February of 1986, the first feature was obviously Toy Story. That was in 1995. But their first short film was Luxo Jr. in 1986.
1: That featured walking Easter Island statues.
2: That's the one about the desk lamp that's now in Pixar's logo.
1: I did not know that. So they walked them in place. Oh, look at me, I'm a statue.
2: Ropes, like pushing side, moving it side to side.
1: Yeah, people did that.
2: Like this. Yeah.
1: Just like they built the pyramids.
2: Yeah.
1: Please, come on. You sound so dumb right now. Humans built the pyramids. Okay. All right. Your mind spends about 70% of its time and energy just creating fake scenarios that will never happen.
2: I believe that, yeah.
1: I actually think the number is way higher than that.
2: What's the number again?
1: 70%. 70% of its time and energy is just spent on replaying memories and creating scenarios in your mind. And I honestly think for some of us, it's way higher than that.
2: I mean, 70% is pretty damn high.
1: I would kill for 70%. I would love it if it were only 70%. Dear God.
3: Last fact,
1: please.
2: The roles in Brokeback Mountain.
1: What?
2: Until you take, no.
1: What'd I do? What?
3: Last fact.
2: Okay.
1: Why are you so mean?
2: The roles in Brokeback Mountain were originally supposed to be Mark Wahlberg and Joaquin Phoenix. Can you imagine?
1: I bet you Mark Wahlberg wouldn't do it.
2: They were both uncomfortable with the sex scene, so they both dropped out.
1: Marky Mark does not seem like the kind of guy that would have aggressive, tense sex with another man.
2: He wouldn't even want you to imply that he, you know, was gay. It's
1: Marky
2: Mark, even though he did do good vibrations in his underwear.
1: Well, he did that. But he also, that's not the worst thing Marky. Marky Mark literally beat a man damn near to death.
2: That was in Boston, right? Like when he was growing up.
1: He was like a 70-year-old Asian man and like beat this guy to the point where he had like permanent brain injuries.
2: How old was he?
1: The guy?
2: No, Marky Mark.
1: I don't know.
2: Was this before his brother was famous?
1: Let's find out. When did Marky Mark beat a man?
2: I'm now curious.
1: Let's see.
2: Oh, God.
1: I got to do it. I am not a robot. God damn it. I got a picture. Every picture. There's a bus in this picture.
2: I hate those.
1: Damn it. Marky Mark, then Mark Wahlberg, then known as Marky Mark, assaulted two Vietnamese American men in 1988. He was 16 at the time. He hit one man over the head with a 5-foot wooden stick until he lost consciousness.
2: God.
1: Punched another man in the face while trying to hide from the police. He was arrested and convicted. He was only given 45 days in prison. 45 days in prison? I get it, he was 16. But he, the one guy got beat up bad.
2: And that would have been right about the time New Kids were coming up. 88?
1: Yeah.
2: And meanwhile, Mark Wahlberg, he's just jealous of Donnie beating up poor old men the streets of Boston. Yeah. This is what we do for fun in Boston.
1: That's about what I expect. That's what I expect. When you look up at the blue sky and you see little white dots flying around, what you're actually seeing is your own white blood cells.
2: Yeah.
1: You're seeing your own white blood cells. And that's why some people get confused and they're like, I see stuff flying around. There's obviously UFOs. No, it's just your floaters.
2: Yeah.
1: And the older you get, the more floaters you get.
2: I found actually I'm not getting as many floaters the older I get. Yeah.
1: Really?
2: Yeah, because it's been a while since I've
1: You haven't had a floater?
2: Mm-mm.
1: Man, you're lucky. Half the time I'm sitting somewhere and I'm like, what the hell? And I'm like, oh, it's a floater. What the hell? Man, sometimes they sneak up on you. They do. Sometimes they're scary. Because you're like, what the hell? I constantly think it's a bug.
2: Oh, my God.
1: I'm like, ugh. All right. Those are your Twitch MJ Patent and Mind-Blowing Fun Facts. You're welcome.
0: 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Here's traffic.
2: No delays to report at this time. Traffic is light. We do have a closure at Cherry Bark Drive between Southland Drive and Rosemont Garden. That road is still closed for through traffic for major utility work. I'm MJ, and that's your traffic.
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2: I'm confused. 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
10: yeah, I don't understand how this works. 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
2: Wait,
10: trap?
2: Yeah.
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1: aren't so much bad as they are tragically stupid.
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3: Hey, hey, hey.
2: You can't bring that up like it's a thing.
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1: Breaking Benjamin is about to shake the road this fall.
2: Stop.
3: It's your
2: What's happening?
3: Stop right there. You put a damn stop. Stop that. There you go. Thank you. Welcome back, everybody. Welcome to the show. Thank you for joining us. It's Twitch and MJ and whoever else wants to join us on the text line, 280-1033 on the Z-Rock 103 text line. Sorry, I was distracted because I was getting some intel on some gas station fried chicken.
2: Okay.
3: That evidently is amazing. I don't want to say where yet because obviously I don't want them bombarded, and I want to go in and try it myself to make sure that it is as good.
2: So you're gatekeeping.
3: Yes.
2: Okay.
3: Literally the definition of gatekeeping. Yeah. Well, why would I? Well, I don't want, A, if it's that good, I don't want everyone to know about it.
2: Yeah, but when are you going to go?
3: At some point in the future. It's like when you women are like, I don't want to date that guy, but I don't want anybody else to date him either. Kind of how I feel about the fried chicken. You
2: yeah.
3: know? I don't want it right this second, but I also don't want to, you know, you get it.
2: Yeah.
3: You understand. Let's see. Going back, we got a bunch of texts on other things. Hang on. MJ, it might not be that you're not seeing your eye floaters. It's just that you're desensitized to them because you see them all the time.
2: I wouldn't be surprised.
3: Yeah, mine plays crazy tricks. This person said, I had a couple floaters yesterday. I just flushed them.
2: Oh, God.
3: I knew that was going to happen. And most people, going back to the alien thing, which we'll cover later. Right up said, if we found out there were aliens, everybody would just go out and buy up all the toilet paper.
2: Yeah, that would probably.
3: That's our reaction to everything.
2: Yeah, we know that aliens are here. They're going to take all the toilet paper.
3: Yeah, that's our reaction to everything is like, let's run out and buy all the toilet paper. Because what are we afraid of?
2: Yeah.
3: What are we, like, during COVID, every time there's anything, there's a fire, there's a volcano, yeah. whatever. You really that worried that you're not going to be able to wipe your ass?
2: I mean, it's pretty important.
3: I know, but is that your, like, main concern?
2: And I mean, it got scary during COVID when you could not find toilet paper for a minute. You know,
3: yeah,
2: like I was forced to go buy like the little like generic four packs from like the dollar store.
3: Oh, I know.
2: Those are terrible.
3: I remember as a single guy buying the one rolls.
2: Oh, God.
3: I don't know why. That seemed like a good idea. It's like 69 cents, one roll. Why would I buy five rolls?
2: Yeah.
3: Or why would I buy eight rolls? When I can just buy one little Scott paper roll from the gas station. But yeah, is that your biggest? Listen, people survive thousands of years without toilet paper. All right?
2: I don't want to think about that.
3: You know,
2: I do not.
3: We had furry woodland creatures and, you know, other little gophers and whatnot. Corn cobs and gophers. Between that, there's something. You got a bunch of animals. It'd be fine.
2: Oh, God.
3: Just saying. Let's see. I had my brother ship me toilet paper from Kentucky to D.C. Really?
2: Wow. Damn. I mean, it did. It got crazy for a minute there.
3: Yeah, man. Oh, now people are telling me about the Shell station in Richmond is some of the best catfish I've ever had for gas. Where, Tyler? Which Shell station? Where in Richmond? I need to know. Sorry, a couple people are telling me about secret fried chicken spots. I can't say that one. Clark's Marathon in Georgetown, best chicken in town. You lie, bacon grease. I mean, I'll check it out, but you lie. I'll give you a little one. It's over in your area. The gas station on the corner of Bryan Station, and I can't remember the cross street there. It's like past the road you go for the high school.
2: Oh, yeah. Literally, it's a Bryan Station, like Northside Drive.
3: Yeah.
2: Yeah.
3: That little gas station there.
2: Where the taco truck
3: Yeah, they have the taco truck
2: That's
3: there.
2: That's the best taco truck in
3: Lexington. Which is an excellent taco truck. But inside the gas station, they have amazing fried chicken and amazing catfish.
2: Yeah.
3: It's on par with some of the best I've ever had. It's really good.
2: That's Earl, like, when he just wants, like, a quick lunch, that's his go-to.
3: Dude, it's really good. It's a solid spot.
2: Yeah,
3: it's
2: it is.
3: It's a solid spot. So, just letting you know, I second the Clarks in Georgetown. Thank you. There's a gas station in Wilmore. Send me addresses. Send me screenshots. I need to know where. This person says, invest in a bidet. It's a life changer. I had a lot of people try to tell me that, but I don't know if I'm ready to make that leap. I don't know.
2: I mean, I would. It's just, I don't want to get a cheap one, you know? Mm-hmm. Like, if I'm going to do it, I want to get a good one, and I just can't afford it right now.
3: I don't know. It feels like a commitment, because, like, everyone you know who has a bidet is like, it's the greatest thing ever.
2: Yeah, which means they're probably great, because that's how it was with air fryers, and I can't imagine my life without an air fryer. So I assume the bidet is going to be the exact same way.
3: You go somewhere else, and there's no bidet, and you're like, I can't even poop here. How do you even poop on vacation if there's no bidet? I can't get myself used. I don't want to get so used to the finer things in life that I can't enjoy the regular things, you know?
2: You just make excuses for not wanting to spend money. That's all that is.
3: That's fair.
2: Yeah.
3: Yeah. No, 100%.
2: Yeah, definitely.
3: Back in a moment. Oh, we're going to play an old lady test with MJ.
2: Oh, God.
3: Okay. Hey, it'd be fine. It's good. You like it. It's fine.
1: Is about to shake the road this fall with Chevelle, Starset, and Cami Kehoe. And you could be right in the middle of it. We're sending one winner and a guest to see them in Anaheim, California with flights, hotel, tickets, exclusive merch, an autograph poster. And yeah, you'll meet the band.
3: Text the national keyword home. That's home to 95819 now to enter for a chance to win. Again, that text code is 95819. 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
1: aren't so much bad as they are tragically stupid.
4: 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Why? 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
1: aren't so much bad as they are tragically stupid.
2: Yeah, just rip it off Earl. I'm fine.
3: Exactly.
2: We start out okay.
3: Right. And then in the middle of the night, he's like an Eskimo just shivering.
2: Well, it's okay. He doesn't need that much blanket because I take up so much of the bed pushed all the way to the edge.
3: Nothing in my life surprises me less than finding out you sleep like an a-hole. Like, I bet you starfish.
2: Oh, yeah.
3: I can tell you starfish that whole bed.
2: Oh, yeah.
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1: First, like, I'm amazed at the amount of people who have seconded that the best fried chicken around is at the Clark's in Georgetown. So many listeners have said that. I got to stop there. I got to go there this week. I have to do it. I was like, one, two, three. Now we're up to like a dozen people who are like, yeah, that place is fire.
2: Wow, okay.
1: Man. And then I'm going to have to write down a topic later for hidden gems. Because we're going to need to do that. Also, two people have recommended the Tushy brand bidet for you.
2: Okay.
1: The Tushy brand. And a smart listener said, I mean, it's a jet of water. It shoots up. How do you say it? He's like, it's like a faucet for your butt. It's great.
2: I've heard nothing but great things.
1: So you should check out the Tushy brand bidet.
2: When I just bought a coffee table, guys. I can't be spending all willy nilly.
1: Oh, come on.
2: You know,
1: all you're spending is willy nilly.
2: No, not with like big purchases.
1: A bidet. Oh no, I don't think it's like an aftermarket add on.
2: I'm sure it is,
1: it's
2: but
1: probably
2: still,
1: like 40, 50 bucks. You spend that in bones a week.
2: You think it's that cheap?
1: I think so. How much is the Seth? Well, let's play a little Price is Right. What is the price of the Tushy brand bidet? Seth, if you'll look it up,
2: I need to know features. There's no, well, you can't. There's so many variables. You can't guess
1: features?
2: A price.
1: It shoots water up your butt.
2: Right.
1: That's the feature.
2: But does it have like some of them have heated? Some of them do like a spray. Like there's all kinds of. Of different bidets out there, even the add-ons.
1: Bidet. How much can it? Whoa. It's a modern, sustainable bidet company. That's the only way I want my bidets. These are aftermarket. These aren't bad. These are like between 120 and 150 bucks. You can be enjoying one of these tonight.
2: No, tonight I got to get everything ready for the coffee table delivery tomorrow.
1: Oh, God.
2: So excited about this. I have never bought a new coffee table in my entire life.
1: It's a big day for her. MJ's getting her coffee table today.
2: Tomorrow.
1: Oh, she's taking off half a day to do this.
2: Tomorrow. Because the delivery window.
1: Yeah, of course. Man. Oh, you can get the whole. Okay. Yeah, these are very affordable. They got push buttons. Our best-selling, easy-to-install bidet attachment, the Classic 3. Then there's the Spa 3 for 20 bucks more. I think that gives you a heated feature. And then, man, all the poop. All right, you ready to play the old lady test?
2: Okay, fine.
1: All right, so these are words. Now, I'm going to have to ask you a series of questions, okay?
2: Okay.
1: And you're going to have to just answer, okay? So these are certain words. If you say these words, you're old. All right, are you ready? All right, so this one's going to have to look at me. If I hold up my phone and open my camera and do this, what am I doing?
2: Are you pointing it at yourself?
1: No, at you.
2: You're taking a picture?
1: Yeah, but not a picture. Like I'm taking a long-form recording of you. What am I doing?
2: A TikTok?
1: No. Like, okay, I got this. I'm taking a lot. You're moving. I'm trying to say, I don't want to say the
2: right,
1: word.
2: Right, okay. You're recording me.
1: Okay, recording. You said recording. If you had said videotaping, you would have been old.
2: Oh.
1: Okay.
2: Anybody say videotaping anymore?
1: Older people. What do you call this?
2: Pound sign.
1: Ah, you're old.
2: Yeah, I know. It's a hashtag.
1: Yeah, it's a hashtag. Yeah.
2: But when you just write it down like that, like, you know, but yeah.
1: You're old. You're 50-50 right now. Let's see. What do you call the things that you put in your ears to hear music?
2: Earbuds.
1: See, okay, so here's the thing. Old people sometimes say earbuds. Young people say ear pods.
2: Mm.
1: You said
2: I combine
1: earbuds.
2: The two.
1: You combine the two. So I'm not sure. You're probably middle-aged now?
2: That's where I'm at, so.
1: Who is the person on the flight that brings you warm nuts?
2: The flight attendant.
1: Okay, yeah, if you had said stewardess, you would have been old. All right. Let's see.
2: And they're not warm nuts. They're bags of nuts. What do you mean warm nuts?
1: Back in the day, they used to be warm
2: nuts.
1: Yeah,
2: back in the day.
1: They used to give you a vodka tonic and some warm nuts.
2: You can still get vodka tonic, but they're just like, here's some Biscoff and
1: $15.
2: A thing of, you know.
1: You want a Coke? Here's a half a can of Coke for $15. Ma'am, I'm not done yet.
2: Okay.
1: Do you mind? Jeez, now I got to replay the music bed and everything. Jeez, man.
2: Let's go.
1: You're arguing with me about every damn thing.
2: Warm nuts.
1: Warm nuts are delicious. Where do you get your hair cut and done? What kind of place?
2: Salon.
1: Okay. old people was a beauty parlor.
2: Oh God!
1: What's the meal you eat after lunch?
2: I used to say supper, but I say dinner.
1: People
2: now.
1: Say supper. Yeah. Supper's the old lady. It's the old
2: well,
1: lady.
2: Well, supper is more of an Eastern Kentucky, like that's what it's all.
1: So what I
2: when
1: learned,
2: I was a kid, it was supper.
1: My in-laws are from they say they're from Eastern Kentucky and Indiana.
2: Yeah.
1: Dinner is lunch, supper is dinner. If you say we're having dinner, that means you're having lunch.
2: That's weird.
1: I know.
2: Because we just said lunch and supper.
1: I know. They have breakfast, dinner, and then supper.
2: Yeah.
1: I don't know why. That one blows my mind.
2: Okay.
1: What do you call the thing you have over there with all your parts and pieces?
2: My
1: and
2: purse?
1: Your purse, yes. If you said pocketbook, you would have been an old lady.
2: Pocketbook.
1: People still say pocketbook. That's like my mom.
2: I mean,
1: that's,
2: yeah.
1: My mom was a pocketbook.
2: Yeah.
1: Yeah. Let's see. If it is 12:45, how would you tell someone it's that time?
2: It's 12:45.
1: All right, you wouldn't say quarter till, half past.
2: Mm-mm. No, okay. Definitely not half past. Maybe quarter till. Maybe
1: quarter till is old,
2: but not
1: quarter
2: like...
1: till is an old person thing. Let's see if there's any others you can say. MJ is relatively young. You know, she did say pound sign.
2: I did.
1: She did. She said that. So,
2: but just because when you wrote it on paper. I don't know.
1: It's the same thing.
2: No, if I saw it on a computer screen.
1: Well, yeah, I guess it matters where you sent it.
2: Then I would have said hashtag, you know.
1: So guess what? You're not that old. Congratulations.
2: Well, I am, but
1: you're not
2: nobody
1: that
2: says
1: old.
2: Pocketbook.
1: Oh, people do.
2: Or, you know, what was the other one? What did they call the salon?
1: Oh,
2: hairdresser?
1: No, parlor. No. A parlor. Man.
2: Yeah.
1: I want to go to a hair parlor. Man. I figured like a salon, you get your hair cut. At a beauty parlor, you get gossip.
2: No, at a salon, you get gossip.
1: Yeah, but a beauty parlor is where the real gossip is.
2: You're just thinking of like Steel Magnolias.
1: Just so you know, I am never thinking.
2: You're
1: of
2: always
1: steel. I'm
2: thinking
1: never
2: about
1: thinking
2: steel,
1: of
2: magnolias.
1: Steel Magnolias.
2: Like,
1: I haven't thought about Steel
2: always.
1: Magnolias in forever.
2: And now you're literally, I can tell that you're picturing that Julia Roberts them giving her orange juice.
1: Because she was dying.
2: Yeah.
1: She had diabetes. And that kid was just running around. That kid, that three-year-old was like, F you, Mom. I'm going to play with my toys mm-hmm. while you die in front of me. Son of a bitch. Olympia Dukakis, she could still get it.
2: Was she the crabby one?
1: Yes.
2: Okay.
1: Yeah. She was also the mother of former presidential candidate Michael Dukakis, who lost... back in the 80s because he had a picture of himself riding on a tank wearing a helmet. You remember that?
2: No.
1: He was like the governor of New Hampshire and he decided to put on soldier fatigues and a helmet and ride on a tank like he was a returning war hero.
2: I thought this was America.
1: If
2: you can't do stolen valor, what can
1: right,
2: you do?
1: Exactly, this is exactly what it was.
2: Come on now.
1: And it like
2: it's my God-given right to cosplay
1: as a soldier, right.
2: People.
1: Absolutely. All right, hang on. In a moment, your award-winning Hollywood Minute. And a third of you say you've never done this, and I'm calling you liars.
3: Oh, wait.
1: MJ, get it right. All he can think about is Lonesome Dove.
2: That's me.
1: Oh, yeah, I think they know that. I think they know that.
2: I'm thinking about Lonesome Dove right now.
1: I have no idea. I have no doubt. Not even a little
2: bit. It's always
1: doubt.
2: That Danny Glover scene where he gets impaled.
1: Danny Glover?
2: Isn't that who was in it?
1: Don't know.
2: That is absurd, and it's disgusting.
1: Danny Glover's the black dude from Lethal Weapon.
2: I'm pretty sure that's him, like young Danny. Hold on, give me 2 seconds.
1: It's gonna wind up being like Danny Bonaducci.
2: No,
1: that's who it's gonna be. It's gonna be Danny Bonaducci. It's gonna be Danny Pintaro from Who's the Boss? That's who it's gonna be.
2: No, it's Danny Glover.
3: Okay.
1: Her moisture alarm's going off just talking about Lonesome Dove. You're right.
3: All right, hang on.
1: We'll do your award-winning Hollywood Minute next at Z-Rock. 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
0: 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Here's traffic.
2: No delays to report at this time. Traffic is looking good. We do have an upcoming closure. That's Longview Drive between Clay's Mill Road and Harrodsburg Road. You're going to have one lane blocked there for waterline work. I'm MJ, and that's your traffic.
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2: 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Are you kidding me? Oh, sorry, yeah. Earl. 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
6: 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Worst and mistake I've made in my life. 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
8: Lots of sunshine around again on this Tuesday. High pressure dominating here in the Ohio Valley, so get out and enjoy it while it lasts. Low 80s for afternoon highs. Fair skies tonight, pleasant. Lows right around 60. Starting to warm it up a bit midweek, partly sunny. Can't rule out an isolated storm or two, but mainly dry on Wednesday with highs in the upper 80s. I'm LAX News storm tracker, meteorologist T.G. Shuck on Z-Rock 103, the rock station.
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1: Welcome, friends. Welcome to the show. Thank you for joining us today, you sexy hoes, you. Let's see, we got your chance to win your way to Breaking Benjamin coming up in a little bit. We got your award-winning Hollywood Minute. I was just talking, MJ just walked in the room. I was talking to Jack Patty, and he was telling me how this radio station, because, you know, they used to be in a hotel, mm-hmm. and they had room service.
2: Yeah.
1: Like, you knew that?
2: Well, no, he told me in the hallway.
1: Oh. Acting like you had that information.
2: No.
1: Why don't we have room service here?
2: Because it's a bank.
1: So?
2: Yeah.
1: I don't care. Fine, bring money then. I don't care.
2: And, like, take
1: Let me order up a stack of 20s.
2: DoorDash could be considered room service. No, the way he can't find us.
1: The way he described it was a guy in white gloves.
2: Yeah, because he was talking about the Phoenix Hotel, which was a very, very fancy hotel back in its day.
1: A dude with white gloves would wheel it up on like a metal, like a silver dome of food.
2: Yeah, but that's also when DJs could afford to order room service. Like,
1: or eat.
2: Yeah, come on.
1: Fine. It's just want to be nice to have room service. I mean, like, cold and like, I'll have a $28 hamburger.
2: Yeah.
1: Guy in a white glove. No, there's not a lot of people anymore who do jobs with white gloves. You know, it was very fancy back then.
2: Yeah.
1: I don't know. Just kind of disappointed. For all the advances we've gotten, I think we went backwards a little bit, you know? People used to dress up and wear suits to go flying. You got an airplane, you put on like a ball gown. What?
2: No, I'm not.
1: What?
2: Well, I'm not going to say who, but I was forced to listen to a whole story about a little girl getting on a plane with a rich dad and wearing white gloves and dressing up. And
1: is it your mom?
2: No, hell no.
1: Who told you that story?
2: I'm not going to say on air. She's a bitch, though.
1: In your defense, though, most of the time MJ tells me a story about another woman and ends with, she's a bitch,
2: That's though. Not true. That's not true.
1: Sometimes you say the C word.
2: No. I'm not one of those. I'm not one of those girls. This woman, though. Come on. He used to put on white gloves. We'd put on our Sunday best to fly on a plane with my rich dad. Don't worry.
1: Man. Whoa. Whoa. No, that too?
2: Yeah.
1: This and that?
2: Yeah. Yeah.
1: Man, MJ harbors a lot of anger for a lot of people.
2: Not a lot of people.
1: Not a lot
2: very,
1: of people.
2: Very few people, but the anger few. That I harbor towards them
1: is deep.
2: Is deep, yes, because there's not a lot.
1: Yeah, there's more than me. You got more mortal enemies than I do.
2: No, I've got just really one.
1: That's still more than me.
2: And then I don't like the other lady.
1: Man, everyone's fine. Everyone just the looks you give me, the look, what?
2: Everyone's fine.
1: I mean, most people are. What's your Hollywood Minute? What do you got today?
3: What's going on in the world?
2: We will start with, everybody remembers Perez Hilton had his mental break on TikTok Live, and he was, like, cutting himself, and, you know, it was awful if you accidentally saw any of it. Well, turns out that it's worse than we even thought.
1: Oh, how?
2: Well, he suffered multiple broken bones.
1: How?
2: Apparently, he had fallen that night before or after the TikTok Live, and he overdosed.
1: Oh, God.
2: So they treated him. So basically,
1: so was it a mental break, or did he have, like,
2: they don't know yet. He's still in the hospital. So the Perez Hilton podcast dropped a new episode. And his brother-in-law was the one that was giving this these details and said that numerous broken bones he'd gotten from falling multiple times that night. That cops say Perez was treated for an overdose following...
1: I mean, you got to fall hard to have multiple broken
2: bones. Well,
1: was he throwing himself downstairs?
2: Listen, it was something.
1: I have not watched
2: it's
1: it.
2: It's awful.
1: I can't do that.
2: No one should. Now, they're saying that Perez is lucid and he's talking to his family, but he's still not allowed to see his kids yet. His mother has temporary legal guardianship. So right now they said that you know, they don't know what caused the break, and there's no current timeline for his recovery. And he apparently has been asking to see the video. Oh. And of course his family is like, absolutely not.
4: No.
2: Not right now. You know, like maybe
5: what
2: someday.
5: Does it say what substance he was on?
2: No, it just said an overdose.
5: Because I don't know. I don't know a lot. I mean, you're more the drug lady, but like what? You watched it. What drug would that be?
2: It's
5: not weed.
2: Well, it's no, definitely not.
5: Yeah.
2: I have no clue because that's drugs and a mental break.
5: Yeah.
2: That was two things.
5: Or
2: combined.
5: Maybe a mental break caused by drug use.
2: You know,
5: one hit too many of acid, next thing you know. By the way, MJ, someone asked, I think it was Thomas, the story you were just telling, are you sure you're not getting your life mixed up with the song Fancy again? Yes, I think that actually might be the case. Sometimes MJ gets her life mixed up with the song Fancy.
2: Yeah.
5: Like the time her mom encouraged her to be a high-end prostitute.
2: Yeah.
5: Like
2: that
5: was
2: weird.
5: That was the song Fancy. That wasn't MJ's actual mom. She did spend a little, but she wasn't a high-end prostitute. It was like
2: Spider-Man, Brand New Day is close to knocking Titanic out of the global top five.
5: So,
2: like,
5: yes.
2: Wow.
5: Yes. However, let me, the movie Titanic was so big for so long, that's how it got into the top five.
2: Mm-hmm.
5: But now with inflation, like Spider-Man has made almost the same amount of money
2: right.
5: in like a month.
2: Yeah.
5: Because, you know, that was back when a movie ticket was
2: $3. I could afford to go to movies.
5: Right.
2: I saw Titanic.
5: Right,
2: in the
5: theater. And now a movie ticket's $20.
2: Yeah.
5: So yeah, it is going to knock Titanic off the top five, but I feel like they got to account for inflation. You know?
2: Yeah. Maybe they do. I don't know.
5: But the movie Titanic took years to get. I mean, it was out for, I don't know if you remember, but that movie was in the theaters for like 2 years.
2: No, I really.
5: Yeah, Titanic? Oh, dude, it was in the theaters forever. And then, like, 3 years after it came out on video.
2: Yeah.
5: It took forever. Now, you could probably stream Spider-Man at home.
2: Yeah, soon you'll be able to.
5: Yeah.
2: Peacock is doing a 3-part documentary on the Wendy Williams show. Mm. I'm excited about that, actually.
5: Yeah, there's a lot weird with that. Is she still alive?
2: Yeah, she is.
5: Okay.
2: Yeah.
5: There's a lot because her family was suing, saying that she was being she claimed she was being held somewhere without access, and they were saying she's having a mental break, and it's a weird, bizarre story.
2: And Kanye West is apparently not playing Russia after all.
5: Yeah, what can you do?
2: Mm-hmm. And this is really cool. A collection of stamps honoring Linda McCartney's photography is coming out next month. So I'm looking at one right now, and it's just beautiful. You know, it's like it's sunflowers and all kinds of fun stuff. So if you're going to buy, you know, forever stamps, which I do, I always go buy a book of forever because they go up every single year.
5: I get it, but I have not purchased a stamp in probably 15 years.
2: Yeah, yeah.
5: I have not purchased.
2: Well, when I send like Christmas cards or, you know, I have to mail a check to like the IRS, which I did for a while because I wanted to write snarky things in the memo line
5: and
2: whatnot, you know, but a book of stamps will last me years.
5: What was your favorite snarky thing you wrote to the IRS?
2: Not for Noah's Ark.
5: Okay. Oh.
2: That's when it was being built.
5: Yeah, yeah. Well, there's your award-winning Hollywood Minute. You're welcome. In a moment. In life, sometimes you get what you pay for. And I'm surprised this person wasn't willing to pay more. I will explain next. It's Z-Rock.

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1: Remember a couple years ago when the guy that owned the Patriots was arrested for getting trying to get a happy ending at a massage parlor in like Florida?
2: Yeah.
1: And he was like one of the world's rich. He was a billionaire, a legit billionaire. And, you know, he got arrested. He, you know, did his whatever, pled out. I don't know how it worked out, but he was trying to get a little extra service at a massage parlor, like one of those. And it was weird, too, because it was one of those like strip mall massage. He was a rich, rich man, the guy that owned the Patriots. And he was like at like a strip club, not strip club, like a strip mall massage parlor. It was a weird, weird thing that happened. Well, I guess a couple days ago, another guy that owns a football team was arrested, this time at a trailer park in East Palestine, Ohio. The guy that owns the San Francisco 49ers, Ted York is his name. He was arrested for, I don't know what he was doing. Jed York. He's where him and his family are worth an estimated $8.5 billion.
2: God almighty.
1: He was arrested on Sunday at 9:35 a.m. for trying to pay $140 for sex at an Ohio trailer park.
2: Again, I'm going to say that that's his thing.
1: Why?
2: You know, when you're that rich, you just want to, like, maybe, like, cosplay as a poor person, you know, who can't get laid. I got to pay for it in a trailer park.
1: See, I think you're, and yeah, maybe, but I literally think it was just, he went to a website, he responded to an ad on Sunday morning from a known prostitution website in East Palestine. That's where the train wreck happened.
2: I believe you're right, yeah.
1: Yeah, that's where the train wreck thing happened. Maybe he's into chicks who have been, you know, poisoned with chemicals. Maybe that's his thing.
2: I like that he gets push notifications from, like, a hooker website.
1: Right.
2: You know?
1: So,
2: like, there's a prostitute near
1: it's
2: you.
1: It's 9:35 on a Sunday morning.
2: Sipping
1: and you're
2: my coffee, get the push notification. I'm like, yeah, that sounds good.
1: I don't think that's a fetish. I normally agree, but I think this time, I literally think it was just opportunity. I think he got an ad pop up from a hooker site, and he was like, it's 9:35 on a Sunday morning. I got nothing going on. I'm in East Palestine, Ohio. Let's get it wet.
2: Oh my God.
1: I don't know there's more than that to it. I think it was a crime of opportunity. But
2: when you're that rich though, you can hire escorts. You can
1: Yeah, but
2: you know,
1: where in like middle Ohio on a Sunday morning?
2: I feel like you could still do better than $140 at a trailer park.
1: I mean, first off, let's not knock $140 trailer park sex, okay? Let's not act like that's nothing. All right? That's he also had to deliver his payment to his, what was this? I don't know if this is the same thing. He had to deliver his payment to his first wife, and he had to make the payment delivered in a Penske truck, and it was all in pennies. No, is that? Okay, I think you're mixing up two different stories here. Sorry, I'm looking at the text line to see. Trailer park girls are the best, as geologist.
2: Oh, they are. They absolutely are. I mean, that's why I'm thinking he thought, well, you know, I'm in town. There's some hot trailer park action. I'm gonna get in on this.
1: He's got that trailer park hot kink. Blanking same over here. That's from Fresh Out of Jail. Oh, I know it. I don't know, man. I think, what are you doing in middle Ohio, 9:35 on a Sunday morning? And by the way, in life, you get what you pay for. All right? If you're paying $140 for that, like,
2: I mean, it should be fine. Should be fine.
1: Should be?
2: Yeah. I mean, had it not been a setup.
1: Well, that's the other thing. It was a sting. But you, like you said, you got all that money.
2: Mm-hmm.
1: Like, you can afford better. Not that there's anything wrong with, again, it's sometimes in life you just want a whopper.
2: Right.
1: You know, sometimes in life.
2: And that's what I'm saying. I think

0: that's what, you know, he he's probably sitting there scrolling on his phone, drinking some coffee. Like I said, he gets an ad because he frequents that website enough that, you know, they send him targeted ads. They know his location. They're like, hey, there's a prostitute like a few miles from you for $140. And
1: is
0: he's like,
1: is she in a trailer park?
0: You know, absolutely. Let's
1: Is she in a trailer park? Does she have some facial sores? What's her herpes simplex one situation? Do you got a mouth sore on her? That makes it hotter. Still, $140 seems low. Like, you're a billionaire. Round it up to 200. Like, let's not.
0: Well, I mean, he's not making the offer.
1: Well, I know.
0: Like, they're giving him the, you know, why?
1: Yeah,
0: are you
1: but
0: gonna,
1: still, if, like,
0: if
1: you're a billionaire.
0: If they're quoting me $140, I'm like, okay, cool. I'm you're not going to, you know, maybe I'll tip, but that's
1: you're
0: after.
1: You're a billionaire. Like, hey,
0: and
1: I'll
0: that's
1: give,
0: if you went above and beyond.
1: I'll give you an extra 60. Just, you know,
0: get
1: shower first.
0: Action.
1: I'll throw an extra 60 on it. Just, you know,
0: maybe
1: make sure you're not wearing
0: coming
1: yesterday's
0: from the
1: panties.
0: Ceiling, like a wrecking ball or, you
1: or
0: know.
1: Something. Yeah.
0: Then I'll tip.
1: Controversial take. The billionaire spent his money on, the billionaire spends his money on anyone who wants to take his money. I mean, yeah, but I guess you get to be a billionaire. Like, you don't get to be a billionaire by just giving money away.
0: Right.
1: But still, again, just for your own, like, that's $140. What can I get for an even 200? Like, why 140?
0: Well, I mean, I'm testing the waters. If I'm enjoying myself, then maybe I'll go, hey, if I, you know, throw you another 100, what else can you do?
1: Yeah, what?
0: But if I get there and it sucks.
1: What are you doing for the extra
0: 60? And I just
1: want
0: to get the hell out of there, you know?
1: I don't, listen. Again, I'm just like, did it ever say what he was doing there in, Ohio, like, in East Palestine, Ohio? Because as far as I know, other than a train wreck, there's not really a lot there to go see on a Sunday morning at 9:30.
0: Maybe he was there like recruiting or something.
1: Hookers? I don't think you recruit hookers. Or maybe he was trying to get him back to the Bay Area.
0: Yeah. I mean, I don't know.
1: 100, I don't know. I mean, it's a great deal. $140 is a good meal over at Drake's. I mean, yeah, but it's better than a, you know. He's from, oh, maybe, okay, he was from there. Maybe he was seeing, like, an old high school friend. Maybe it was $200 and he had a Groupon, says Michelle.
0: Yeah.
1: You think he was going to write her a check, too, or you think he had cash?
0: Oh, he's going to pull the Jerry Springer?
1: Yeah, write a check for it. Oh, anyway, yet two people said he had a Groupon. I don't think Groupon's still a thing, y'all.
0: It is.
1: Is it?
0: Yeah, Groupon's still a thing.
1: They still do Groupons?
0: Yes. Oh, yeah.
1: I can't read what you wrote right up, but I sort of agree with you. From the, let's see, yeah, he was probably happy to pay non-Bay Area prices. You're probably right about that.
0: Yeah.
1: 721, MJ said it's cool to pay $140 for sex. That's what's up with Joe. Listen, finding out Twitch isn't a billionaire, he tips his hookers too much. Yeah, you know what? I believe in a fair wage, okay? Whether you work at McDonald's or if you're a sex worker, I believe that a living wage, you're owed a living wage. You know, and if you're going to be a trailer park prostitute in East Palestine, Ohio, then I believe that you should be earning a fair wage.
0: Again, the cops set the price.
1: Yeah, let's not forget there was no prostitute. Yeah, it was the cops.
0: And you know, how surprised were they when that was who they reeled in? That's like going fishing.
1: Yeah.
0: You know, you throw your line, see what you reel in, and you're like, whoa, a billionaire! This is awesome.
1: So he did he had to do a day in jail. And he had to pay like a $1,500 fine, and he's good. Do you have to go on a sex offender registry if you do
0: no,
1: that?
0: No, not for prost. No, not for, no.
1: you speak you know very confidently.
0: Well, because think about how many men would have to be registered sex offenders for paying for sex.
1: I don't know.
0: No.
1: I'm not sure. There was a human trafficking charge on it.
0: What?
1: Well, yeah, because anytime you're paying for sex now, it's a human trafficking thing, yeah.
0: Really?
1: Oh, yeah, absolutely.
0: It's like the oldest profession.
1: Well, yeah, but it's, you know, it's bad. It's real bad.
0: It's not if it's, like, somebody who wants to be a prostitute.
1: There's a thin line between want to be a prostitute and forced to be a prostitute.
0: There is. I absolutely agree, but I don't think that everybody should be hit with a trafficking charge.
1: Let's see. Where was it? Documents show that he was booked into the county jail on two separate charges, one of engaging prostitution and one of possessing criminal tools. He cut a deal according to the blah, blah, blah. He was released on a $5,000 plea of no contest, disorderly conduct, and one count of possessing criminal tools. What is that
0: criminal
1: all about?
0: Criminal tools? Is that maybe a condom?
1: I don't know. I'm so curious.
0: Is it like back in the day when you got caught with like a roach and a pack of papers? A pack of papers became a felony,
1: right?
0: You know,
1: like what's a criminal tool? Like, was he? Did he have like a?
0: Did he
1: like
0: have a kill a kit?
1: A lockpick set.
0: Like,
1: yeah. Did he have like duct tape on him?
0: Because see, now that seems to be the interesting part of the story. Paying for sex is not that interesting, regardless of who you are or how much you paid.
1: Yeah.
0: That, though...
1: He was taken into custody by an agent from the Mahoning Valley Human Trafficking Task Force who had orchestrated the sting operation. So I guess he wasn't charged with sting with human trafficking, but it was the human trafficking department that was a human trafficking thing. But anyway, what are the criminal tools? Because that's like when you get caught breaking into a house and you got, like, screwdrivers mm-hmm. and stuff. You got ways to, like pick locks and stuff. Is lube a criminal tool?
0: That's what I was about to say, condoms and lube.
1: And I will say, if you're spending $140 on it, and this is the last thing my grandfather said to me, but bring your own lube.
0: I mean, if you're hooking up with any stranger, bring your own condom and lube. It's just smart. It's just smart.
1: Is it, though?
0: It is.
1: It looks, I will say, though, you look really presumptuous when you show up somewhere with a bottle of lube.
0: Well, if I've already agreed
1: to
0: terms of service, you know.
1: I mean, it's a point. All right. In a moment. Actually, we're going to play some Florida or Not next. And we got tickets to go see 21 Pilots at Ohio Stadium. If you would like your chance to play, 280-1033 or 877-444-1033. Hang on.
2: 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Here's traffic.
3: No delays to report at this time. Traffic is light as you work your way around the city. It is starting to pick up in all the normal areas. Nicholasville Road around the mall. Also, on campus, students are back in session, so you can expect some heavier traffic around UK. I'm MJ, and that's your traffic.
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5: I haven't been to the gym in a while, but you always want to take time to.
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1: So going back to the guy who owns the 49ers who got busted for attempting to make love. You call it sex, but I call it making love.
2: You would with a prostitute.
1: Oh,
2: you'd be one of those dudes.
1: Yeah, listen, I let's get emotional about this. You know what I mean? Let's play some Chardet. Let's just light some candles in the single wide here in this East Palestine, Ohio trailer park. I'll give you $140, $100 in cash, $40 in probably rolls of quarters, and let's make love. Let's know. But anyway, going back to this, man, just trying to make love here. It sounded like a couple of our listeners were like, yeah, if he did it on his phone, the phone is the criminal tool.
2: Okay.
1: If he booked it on his phone, the using
2: That's
1: an electronic
2: crazy.
1: Device,
2: God,
1: then the phone is the criminal
2: Jesus
1: tool in
2: Christ.
1: That case. Because he got busted for prostitution, but also possession of criminal tools.
2: See, I miss the days when it was just, yeah. You got charged for trying to pick up a hooker.
1: That's it.
2: Like, why are we adding all the, you know?
1: Like, of course I have a phone. Everyone has a phone. Is that a new charge, just driving around my phone?
2: God.
1: Sure. He tried to, you know, pick up a prostitute with his phone, but he was also...
2: How else
1: know,
2: are you going to pick up a prostitute?
1: Right.
2: You're supposed to just roll around downtown Palestine, Ohio.
1: He was also playing Words with Friends on his phone.
2: Yeah.
1: It serves a lot of
2: Stupid.
1: Purposes. Man. I have not seen... There's video of it? I have not. Poor guy just wanted to get one in before church. You know what? Yeah, it's Ohio, 9:30 on a Sunday morning. What's he supposed to do? Not have sex with a stranger in a trailer park for $140? Okay. All right. You know, I believe it was Jesus that said, let those without sin cast the first stone. You know what I mean?
2: Mm-hmm.
1: I believe. Or it was Ben Franklin. I get them confused a lot. They said a lot of the same things. Was Jesus the one with the kite and the key and the electricity?
2: I don't think so. I don't think so. I think that was Abraham Lincoln.
1: Was Franklin the one who turned the water into wine?
2: That was Anne Frank.
1: And then they dumped it in the ocean because they were mad at the British?
2: Oh, God.
1: Anne Frank was the one who was blind and couldn't hear.
2: You know, we got to Google this. I feel like we're getting some stuff wrong.
1: I don't know, man. I feel like I was failed in school. All right, let's play some Florida or Not. Today we got tickets to go see 21 Pilots at Ohio Stadium with Death Cab for Cutie. It's their Ohio homecoming because that's where they're from. So if you want to win them, here we go. 280-1033 or 877-444-1033.

0: I think we're going to go with you. You're on Z-Rock. Who's this?
1: Hey, it's the Sad Fat Noises.
2: All right.
0: What's up, Sad Fat Noises? How are you?
1: I am good. It's been a long time.
0: It has been a long time. How is Sad Fat Noises doing?
1: Oh, still sad, still fat.
0: I get it, brother. You and me both. You want to play a little Florida or not?
1: Let's do it.
0: All right, today for 21 Pilots tickets. We'll go with this one. A 24-year-old man has been arrested. Now, let me explain. Everyone, you guys are all aware of flock cameras, right?
2: Yeah.
0: Okay. So, a 24-year-old man was arrested in a flock camera sting, where he got arrested for destroying a fake flock camera that they set up as a decoy to the real flock cameras. Which, like, we got fake flock camera money, too?
2: Man.
0: Certain police departments have been 3D printing fake replica flock cameras and installing them to throw people off their flock camera game. And the real flock cameras had... So, evidently, the real flock cameras were there, but they were hidden. So, the police set up decoy ones to try to bait and catch flock camera bandits. They set it up. After 3 hours, they were destroyed. So, but it turns out they were just 3D printed replicas. They found the guy who, ironically, he was videotaped by a real flock camera destroying a fake flock camera.
2: Of course.
0: So, now he faces, criminal mischief, damaging computer and electronic. But if it's fake, how can you get him for damaging computer or electronic equipment?
2: I think it's intent. You thought you were you were going to damage that.
0: I don't know. That's like shooting a guy who's already dead. You didn't know he was dead, but if you shot him and he was already dead, you can't be charged with murder, right?
1: Well, that's like kicking a dead horse.
0: Why would you kick a dead horse, man? That's cruel. And those things bloat. Sometimes they pop. That's nasty. Anyway, so he's facing a bunch of charges. Grand theft, criminal mischief, damaging computer electronics, and he's now on a $7,500 bond for, destroying a flock camera that wasn't a real flock camera. Where did this happen? Florida or anywhere else?
1: That is an anywhere else in the world kind of question.
0: Listen, you're sad for a reason, Sad Fat Noises. It's because you're wrong. So I'm going to ask you again.
1: It was cutting out. You didn't hear me right.
0: I didn't hear you right.
1: Florida.
0: I didn't. You said where?
1: I said it was Florida.
0: That's right.
1: Ding, ding, ding, ding, ding.
2: Like that you do your own sound effects.
0: Yeah, I'll take care of the sound effects. Okay, man. I got the sound effects.
1: How do you do it, MJ?
0: You got yourself some tickets to go see 21 Pilots. Congratulations.
1: Thank you, sir.
0: All right, we'll handle the sound effects, but thank you. Thanks for adding to it. A couple people on the text line about the guy who was arrested, the guy who owned the 49ers. I'll save my favorite for last. Geologist said technically his criminal tool was his Dugan. And that would be a fun... Yeah. You know what? My penis has been designated a criminal tool. That's... a couple people said, y'all are thinking of Helen Keller, not Anne Frank. I don't think Helen Keller discovered electricity with a key and a kite. I don't believe...
2: No, she's the one that discovered radiation.
0: Oh, yeah, her and her husband.
2: Yeah.
0: Yeah, no, I think you're right. That was Helen Keller.
2: Yeah.
0: No, see, MJ knows. I'm dumb. Better than MJ says, listen, a $60 steak is great, but sometimes you just want a bologna sandwich. And trust me, as someone who's eaten a lot of bologna sandwiches, they hit right. And then Brilliant Texter, too. You're going to have to get the set.
2: Oh, gosh.
0: For this. No. A 49er got arrested for a 69er.
2: I thought, yeah.
0: Yeah.
3: You got the 710, Randy!
0: Although, let's be honest. If you are paying $140 to engage in sexual activity in a trailer park, you're not doing the exotic stuff, okay? You're not doing that number. You're not doing that. That's a strictly get in, do what you're doing, and leave. You're not, you know what I mean? You're not romanticizing. You're not making it romantic.
2: I feel like some people would.
0: You are stopping off at the closest truck stop, getting one of those rubber-studded condoms for $3 with the quarters. Which, by the way, stop the music. If anyone's ever been to like a truck stop or and you see like the vending machine for the condoms, like if they glow in the dark and they have knobs on them, and they do, are you really trusting them? I feel like the more things you, every time you add a feature to a condom, you're, it's making it, like, the only really like, thing I want is safety.
2: Yeah.
0: You know?
2: Yeah.
0: If you're adding sparklers to it, and it's glowing in the dark, and it's got treads on it like a Goodyear tire, and I feel like you're trading all that for safety. And guess what? The lot lizard or the $140 trailer park prostitute, she's not doing it for fun. You're not going to go in there and rock her world.
2: Right. Right.
0: All right?
2: This is a profession.
0: Right.
2: This is her job.
0: She's at work.
2: Like, just hurry up.
0: Yeah.
2: Hurry up.
0: Get it over with. Get in, get out. Yeah. You're not going to go give her the best day of her life.
2: Yeah. Like, come on.
0: I really showed that girl something. She just wants you to leave so she can go, you know, go buy a rock or a bath salt or whatever it is they sell, a little meth or, I don't know, maybe just baby formula. I don't
2: right.
0: know. But she's trying to get you in and get you out. So, this is right. Hang on, it's Z-Rock.
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6: aren't so much bad as they are tragically stupid.
0: Don't forget, MJ was in fact the Shake and Bake girl from 1983 to 1987.
2: I hate.
0: And she still tours on that sometimes.
2: I know it.
0: She does some fan cons. You're being shy, and that's
2: fine.
0: You
2: are going to make people believe this.
0: She does some fan cons.
2: And then the real Shake and Bake girl is going to be like, who's this imposter?
0: Oh, I hope the real Shake and Bake girl comes and kicks your ass.
2: Why? I didn't
0: right
2: do
0: in
2: anything.
0: The streets.
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0: Would you rather rub sunscreen on his back or sleep in the same bed with him?
7: That's
2: when that long ago, I feel like you did share a bed with a man. We're not going to bring it up.
0: I think it was
2: like
0: actually a bathtub. I think it was a bathtub.
2: I think that's where it ended.
0: Oh, yeah.
7: That's where it started.
2: So I don't think you're that uncomfortable.
0: Yeah.
7: Yes, if I black out drunk. Yeah.
0: When fireball shots are involved, he doesn't care.
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4: 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She's a doctor. Are you kidding me? Oh, sorry, Earl. 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
1: aren't so much bad as they are tragically stupid.
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2: 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How much is the calendar and how much for a weekend with Fat Becca? 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
1: Spent all morning on the guy who owns the 49ers who got arrested in a trailer park for trying to get a, you know, get a for $140. Two things our audience, well, one, this comment, for $140, you don't even take your shoes off. You leave them on in case you have to make a quick exit. That's fair. Also, someone said, that's a really specific price, $140. And I wonder, I was thinking about that because this was a sting operation, and it was like a website that people use to find prostitutes. I wonder if they had it specifically set for like people who were searching under $150. You know how you can set your price on...
2: I think that's how it works?
1: Yeah, I never use this. I've never done that. But I wonder on this website if you can search by price. And they're like, hey, it's 9 a.m. on a Sunday morning in East Palestine, Ohio. No one's going to pay over $150, so let's set the price low. Because I bet you this dude was like trying to find a bargain.
2: I mean, that's what billionaires do.
1: Right. I wonder if he was literally searching by price. Like, all right, what are your parameters? You know, obviously no cold sores, you know, I prefer a trailer park, and definitely he did the little slider under 150, not paying over $150, obviously. I wonder if that's how it got set up. I wonder if that's how anyone who's used that website, tell me if that's how you can search by price. I'm just kidding. It just seems super, super cheap. They charge per second. The quicker, the cheaper. No, they don't, sir. Listen, cardhole, they charge per round. Okay, that's, you don't, even if you pay by the hour, all right, if you're done in 38 minutes, you don't get the other 22.
2: Yeah.
1: All right, they leave. I can't say that one. I can't say most of y'all's comments, but thank you very much. See, the guy from the 49ers should have just said he was scouting for new tight ends. Tight ends. That's from Big Daddy Sofa.
2: Of course.
1: He was scouting for new tight ends. See, that's good. That's solid. That's solid. All right. A new survey asked people, what if you woke up tomorrow and found out aliens were real? What do you think would happen? And they're not like, how would you feel? Not like, basically, how would society react if alien life was confirmed tomorrow? Which, by the way,
2: the memes would be on fire.
1: The memes?
2: Yes.
1: Oh, I don't know.
2: Oh, yes.
1: I don't know. I think there would be a lot of people who would like just go to open fields and be like, take me out of here. Like, beam me up. As MJ says, beam me up, honky.
2: Yeah, yeah.
1: So here's sort of the breakdowns. 55% of people admit that they would not be prepared, even though, like, I feel like...
2: How do you prepare?
1: Right.
2: Like, what do you mean?
1: What do you got to do?
2: Yeah.
1: Aliens are either real or they're not. It's not like it... But, let's see, 38% would feel curious versus 17% said they'd be fearful. I think it'd be higher than 17%. I think if people found out aliens were real, like, tomorrow, I think half the people would just freak out.
2: Well, I mean, you should have a healthy distrust, but I'm going to be more curious than anything. Because, again, what? You going to take me with you?
1: Right.
2: You know? Plus, oh, no, please.
1: Most people say they'd be worried about a societal collapse if they found out the aliens were real. Like, people would just realize there's nothing else, you know.
2: Good. Again, these are all positives to me. Awesome. Societal collapse. Hell yes. Let's do it.
1: Yeah, let me get my proper music here. MJ says she cares about people, but she's rooting for societal collapse.
2: We're terrible.
1: Oh, no, I know.
2: Yeah,
1: no,
2: I'm not, oh, no. Yeah.
1: I think if we found out aliens were real, I don't think I'd freak out because in my mind, they've been visiting us for thousands of years anyway and haven't taken us out of here.
2: And again, the younger generations, like, it's so hard for them to take anything serious because they've been through so much, you know, like you want to talk about like condition to accept anything and everything thrown your way, like, for real. So I truly believe that if we found out that within minutes there are going to be some of the funniest like Facebook pages, TikTok pages, memes, and that's what I would focus on. I would just be in all those like just garbage groups like laughing.
1: I really do worry that, like, someone of our listeners said, People would run out and buy all the toilet paper.
2: Yeah.
1: I worry about weird things like that.
2: Yeah.
1: That people would run out and be like, well, aliens are real. I got to buy up all the angel cloud.
2: Yep. We all know their spaceships run on toilet paper.
1: Absolutely. People, I have a feeling that, one of the reasons they say that evidently the government hasn't told anybody aliens is because they are worried about the collapse of things like religions and people would freak out and stop going to church. They would stop believing
2: anything. They would lose all their power.
1: You're right. Right, right.
2: So it's not for us. It's for them.
1: Yeah. But I mean, I get it in a weird way. Like they said in Armageddon, a person is smart. People are stupid. You tell people that aliens are real, and next thing you know, yeah, we do run out and go buy all the toilet paper and eggs. You know, all of a sudden, we're out of milk for some reason.
2: Yeah.
1: So what do you think would happen? What do you think anything would happen? Do you think it would change your day-to-day life, society? No. You don't think there'd be a collapse or anything?
2: No, and if there were, it would take a while. You would see it coming.
1: Oh, I don't think that. I think if anything, we've learned.
2: You think everything just all at once, fire? Yeah.
1: I think society would collapse in seconds. I think, but not even just for aliens, for anything.
2: Yeah.
1: Yeah. If Facebook goes down for 5 minutes,
2: oh,
1: I think people just set fires in the streets. You know, if they can't get on Instagram for 8 minutes, you know, things just start blowing up.
2: I mean, it sucks.
1: Yeah, I know. These days, it isn't surprising to hear UFO sightings.
2: Whoa! What was that?
1: I think it was stop the damn music. I didn't even touch the button that time. You saw that?
2: That scared me.
1: That scared the hell out of me. We were talking about aliens, and that happened.
2: Well, it is the top of the hour, so it probably auto fired.
1: It shouldn't have though. What do they know? Who is trying to silence us? Hang on, it's E-Rock.
0: 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Here's traffic.
3: No delays to report at this time. Traffic is starting to pick up. We do have a closure at Longview Drive between Clay's Mill Road and Harrodsburg Road. You've got one lane blocked there for waterline work. Also, students did return to UK yesterday, so expect some pretty heavy traffic around the campus area. I'm MJ, and that's your traffic.
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14: The sunshine around again on this Tuesday. High pressure dominating here in the Ohio Valley, so get out and enjoy it while it lasts. Low 80s for afternoon highs. Fair skies tonight. Pleasant lows right around 60. Starting to warm it up a bit midweek. Partly sunny. Can't rule out an isolated storm or two, but mainly dry on Wednesday with highs in the upper 80s. I'm LAX News storm tracker, meteorologist T.G. Shuck on Z-Rock 103, the rock station.
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1: Well, well, well, friends. Welcome to the show. Your next chance to win your way to Breaking Benjamin. In just a few moments, we'll have your national keyword. Good luck. And people do win it. We were just talking to Tyler, who won the Aftershock Festival.
2: Yep.
1: He's going to Sacramento next week for that. One of our listeners won the Metallica at the Sphere.
2: Yep.
1: So get the keyword and good luck from Z-Rock 103, the rock station. Do you want to do There I Said It, or do you want to hear about a woman who is stuck somewhere? And it's not a stepmom, and it's not a couch under a coffee table.
2: Let's go with stuck.
1: Stuck? All right. A woman is stranded in Spain after the government is making her prove she's not her own twin sister. So a woman from the UK flew to Spain. Now, she does have a twin sister. Evidently, there was some kind of miss-up, technical issue, whatever, and AI facial recognition flagged her as not her, but as her twin sister, who would make sense because you kind of look like your own twin sister.
2: Right.
1: Right. She does have a twin. So they contacted the twin, who hasn't, I guess, responded back, and until they get this cleared up, this woman can't leave Spain.
2: Well, why isn't the sister responding?
1: Well, I guess there was some issue. I don't know how it's the e-visa system, so it's all electronic. I don't know how you convince someone you're not your own twin sister.
2: Well, especially because even your DNA is going to be the same.
1: Right.
2: Like, you really don't have...
1: Yeah, you don't have... This is... How would you prove that you're not your own twin? And honestly... What, like, that would mess with my head. Like, let's just say, you know, you got a twin. Hypothetical, you know, what do you call it? Identical twin. Okay, her name is, your name is MJ, her name is...
2: BJ.
1: Little little too on the nose.
2: No, she parties. She knows.
1: All right, so your sister, what does BJ stand for?
2: Betty Jane.
1: Oh, Betty Jane?
2: Mm-hmm.
1: All right, so you got Mary Jane and Betty Jane.
2: Yep.
1: All right, so Betty
2: my
1: Jane...
2: My parents weren't creative.
1: Not very at all. So BJ.
2: Yep.
1: We'll go with your sister BJ. Must have been hard growing up having a sister.
2: Get over her name, okay?
1: Well, it's embarrassing, especially when she goes by BJ and you go by Butt Stuff. That was a weird.
2: Can we?
1: Yes. So BJ,
2: yeah,
1: is
2: my twin.
1: Yes, you're in Spain.
2: Yep.
1: And your sister BJ is somewhere else.
2: Okay.
1: Now they flag you as BJ.
2: Right. And I'm like, no, I'm MJ.
1: How do you prove you're MJ? Look how surly I am. I like possum. Man, drugs. I once did crack. Just once.
2: Well,
1: man.
2: you would hope that, like, hey, I've got my passport.
1: Yeah, but you could use your twin's passport.
2: My driver's license.
1: You could use your twin's license. But then go deeper into BJ, okay? And what I'm saying is, what if you didn't know? What if you found out you were BJ and she was MJ? What if, like, one, like, after you got, you know, you're born, all that stuff, your parents just mixed you up because you looked exactly alike as babies?
2: Well, I mean, I was raised as MJ and she was raised as BJ, so nothing really changes.
1: I don't know, but what if you found out, what if, like, prove you're MJ and you find out you're not MJ, you are, in fact, BJ?
2: Everything I have has my name on it. I know we're identical twins, but even if our parents switched us by accident... That's how we were raised, MJ and BJ.
1: Oh, man, I want to listen to the Twitch and BJ show. I do, too. BJ's cooler. I don't know if you know that. BJ parties.
2: I mean...
1: She's nicer.
2: She's not really nicer.
1: Oh, BJ's way nicer.
2: She's more of a backstabber. That's nice to your face, never know what BJ's thinking.
1: BJ's never kicked me. BJ's,
2: that's because she doesn't know you.
1: Oh, I know BJ real well. Me and BJ hang out all the time.
2: You've met her a few times. And again, you want to hear what she says behind your back. It's not nice. I'm just saying. She does come across as really sweet.
1: I didn't want to have to say this, but you want to hear what she said behind my back. You should hear what she did to my front. Me and BJ.
2: Ugh. She looks just like me, so that's just weird.
1: Oh, that's weird. Oh,
2: yeah,
1: God.
2: Way to go, man.
1: Oh,
2: gross, dude.
1: Oh, I couldn't handle that.
2: Gross.
1: Oh, that'd be so weird. Oh, that'd be so weird.
2: She sounds just like me.
1: Oh, God! Voice and everything?
2: Sometimes we dress alike.
1: Oh, God!

0: Because, again, you start with the same egg and whatever. But I guess your fingerprints would still be different.
1: I would think, right?
0: So, yeah, like, why can't they just do that?
1: What are fingerprints on like on twins? Oh, were they the Shake and Bake twins? MJ and BJ were the Shake and Bake twins?
0: That's why I got hired because, you know, just like Mary-Kate and Ashley, you can only have a child on set for so long.
1: Sure.
0: So they were able to switch me and BJ out.
1: BJ, I'm going to be honest, was the cuter one. This is weird. The Shake and Bake people were like, we just want BJ. And her parents were like, well, they come as a package. And we're like, well, we don't really want the other. No offense. We're identical. We just need the one. Yeah, but she's nicer.
0: And I did the line better than her. Oh, that's why I'm the one in the commercials.
1: Can I hear it?
0: No.
1: Can I hear the line?
0: I don't do that for free. I don't do that for free. Sorry.
1: BJ does it for free. BJ does a lot of things for free. Not everything. Not everything.
0: Now back to this lady. So again, I asked the question, how long has she been there? Why is her twin not answering the damn phone?
1: MJ and BJ are in the MC files. Why, Ninto, Eric? Why? She's been stranded there for over a week now.
0: And they have not been able to get in touch with her twin. Well,
1: they
0: have.
1: So eventually they did get in touch with the twin sister.
0: Oh, okay.
1: But still, they're not believing that the twin is the twin.
0: What
1: and the
0: is
1: other
0: the
1: twin,
0: deal?
1: I guess I don't know.
0: Like,
1: let's see. The office staff promised her over the phone the problem would be fixed, though a confirmation email was sent to the wrong person. They sent the email to her sister instead of her. I had no idea the issue had not been corrected, and I was allowed to board my flight home. And then they realized that it had not been corrected. She's been hours on the phone with the visa people, not the credit card, the legal visa people, trying to get it taken care of, and now it's been like a week, and they're still trying to figure it out. So I guess there's worse places to be stuck than Spain.
0: Yeah, but dude,
1: she
0: you know,
1: like be stuck in Powell County.
0: Who's paying for where? You know, my hotel. Like, what about my job? I was supposed to be back a week ago.
1: Have your twin sister go.
0: She's got her own job.
1: What does she really do?
0: Again, speech pathologist.
1: And
0: she's busy.
1: She's not that busy.
0: I mean.
1: She's
0: just
1: fine.
0: Seems crazy that they could keep you in another country for a week because your system messed up. Because that's all that's happened. Your system messed up. It's not me.
1: But you can't prove you're not your own twin. Like, that's like an inception
0: kind of
1: thing.
0: So, like,
1: what
0: are you doing holding this person?
1: She's going to be there stuck forever.
0: Here is my passport.
1: She's Spanish
0: now.
1: Here
0: is my, you know, driver's license. Here's my credit card.
1: That's
0: here's
1: the problem
0: all
1: with AI, man. Once that, the facial, once the face, you hear about the lady in Georgia that got, she got arrested for an outstanding warrant from Michigan, that she a place she had never been, because the AI, this was a, she, I think she did 6 months in jail before
0: Jesus Christ.
1: Google the story. She's like a Georgia grandma, and the AI facial recognition tagged her as somebody else, and they arrested her on nothing more than like the facial recognition, and they're like, this is wrong. And it took 6 months to clear up.
0: Oh, my God.
1: She was in jail. She lost her job. It was horrible. When MJ said she did the line better than BJ, I thought she was talking about a different kind of line that involves a credit card and a mirror.
0: Well, that too.
1: Well, of course. I will say BJ only does pills and powders. That's the weird. Only does pills and powders. It's weird that she's still alive.
0: It really is.
1: I'll tell you that much. She looks exactly like you.
0: Mm-hmm.
1: Sounds like you too.
0: Yep. We're identical.
1: God dang it. So weird. So weird. Wait. I gave her $140. Did I overpay? Like, could I have gotten her down a little bit? You know her.
0: Again, she looks just like me. You're gross here. Like, I think you owe her more money. That's just, ugh. It's just gross, dude. There's so many hookers out there. Come on.
1: Well, don't call BJ a hooker.
0: Expand your horizons me.
1: Don't
0: why are you so obsessed with me?
1: Don't call your twin sister BJ.
0: Why are you
1: BJ?
0: So obsessed with me?
1: Well, you know what? I will be honest. We did some things that... Okay, pause. I'll tell you exactly what me and your twin sister BJ did.
0: No.
1: I'm going to tell you the scenario. No, I'm going to tell you the scenario played out. And give me the music. You don't want to hear this, but she did things that you won't do. Like, she listened. She was polite.
0: Because you were paying her.
1: Right. I'm telling you about my fantasy with her and you. She was polite. She asked me how my day was. She didn't threaten me at all.
0: Nah, it doesn't sound like my sister.
1: She did not talk about possums, dead things, curiosities. Did I mention she was pleasant? Did I mention

0: in that part of it.
1: Man, I'm like, still soaking that coyote skull.
0: Oh, God.
1: That the listener brought me. Yeah. Apparently, you got to degrease him for like weeks. So, yeah.
0: Last Friday, a listener dropped a coyote skull off. It wasn't just a skull, though. There was some fur on it.
1: Yeah, that's gone. I got that off immediately. Now it's just degreasing it, getting all the fat out of the bones.
0: She's keeping that around to do spells on you, Twitch. Yeah, that's why was there soft porn music playing in the background? Don't worry about that. No fact checker of mine. Don't worry about that. That's not. What's the ultimate goal for your coyote skull?
1: Well, whenever it's ready to be whitened, that's the end game. Then you want to whiten it so that it's nice and pretty. Kind of like the deer skull that hot dog water drinker gave me.
0: Yeah.
1: Man, that deer skull is like pearly white. So that's the goal. But I already, like I said, the main thing was getting the fur off, of course. And I did that.
0: I hope you find out. I hope like when you're done, like one of those chips, you know, like when people chip their dogs, when the chips come out and you realize that it wasn't in fact a coyote. Someone just gave you like their dog skull. It's like a beagle. And you're like, ah, she'll love this. Turns out it's like some family pet. Where are you going to put it?
1: On top of my cabinet of curiosities, I've got risers for skulls.
0: Oh, so you can...
1: So I can place them on top.
0: That's your expansion area.
1: It is, yeah, because skulls are,
0: I know,
1: large.
0: Skulls take up a lot of room.
1: Like, that deer skull is big. And then I got the boar skull up there, and then I'll add the coyote skull. But it's going to be a while, because, whew!
0: I got to bleach it.
1: Well, again, right now we're degreasing, and that takes forever.
0: And then you bleach it. Then you degrease, and then you bleach. Yeah, don't tell me how to preserve skulls.
1: Yeah,
0: I
1: do have a thing bookmarked on my phone that's like, can't remember what it's called. It's just called like best bone cleaning methods or something. It's got like a creepy
0: Speaking
1: name.
0: Speaking of which, BJ, your sister, is awesome at bone cleaning as well. But she does it a little different. She's more hands-on. Hang on, it's zero.
2: 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Here's traffic.
1: No delays due to collisions. We do have a closure at Fontaine Road between McDowell Road and Irvin Road. You've got one lane blocked there for utility work. Also, Georgetown Street between Newtown Pike and Ash Street. You've got one lane blocked there as well. I'm MJ, and that's your traffic.
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1: So, we do something called There I Said It. And that's when you have a strong opinion that needs to be told to the world. Maybe you've been holding it back for a while. Maybe you've held it in, but now you want to tell the world how you feel about something. I'll explain. There was a survey study sort of thing done about airplane etiquette and how a bunch of people, like in general, people just don't behave in public anymore.
2: Yeah.
1: But the biggest complaint was people having using speakerphone to have conversations, either on airplanes or, you know, using their phone to watch videos or, but not using, if you're on a giant tin can with someone and you're using speakerphone, which, by the way, I feel like people just default to speakerphone now in public, and I don't understand why.
2: No, absolutely not.
1: I see it a lot. I see it, man, Sunday morning at the grocery store, everyone's out on speakerphone. I don't understand it. Y'all are way too comfortable. But here's what I'm going to say, and I'll say there I said it. I believe if you're using speakerphone on an airplane or you're watching a video, no headphones on an airplane.
2: They give you headphones.
1: Right. I believe that you should be treated like a terrorist, that an air marshal should tie you to a chair, zip tie you, whatever they got to do. You should be treated like a terrorist on there. They should zip tie you or duct tape you to the chair. And B, you should be put on the no-fly list.
2: Yeah. Yeah, I think that's...
1: I believe there I said it. If you use your speakerphone on an airplane, you should be put on the no-fly list. There, I said it. I don't feel like that's even that. I think that's something most people would agree with.
2: Oh, yeah.
1: It's a scourge, like, ladies and gentlemen. It's a scourge.
2: Because when you're traveling anyway, it's like, you know, everybody's already a little stressed and on edge.
1: Yeah.
2: Because you've gone through however many security checks. You know, you've been felt up by TSA numerous times. Like... You know, by the time you get on the plane, and then it's warm on the plane always.
1: Tell me about that TSA feel. Does your sister BJ get tagged by TSA?
2: Yeah.
1: Does she run hot as well, or is she the opposite where she runs cold?
2: No, she runs hot.
1: Oh, okay. So she gets the TSA.
2: But anyway, by the time I get on the plane, now I'm like, okay, good. At least I'm on the plane. I've got all that done with. But now I'm kind of warm because the plane is always, especially on the tarmac, you're like, ugh. And I've got to listen to your stupid conversation.
1: I'm with you.
2: That is, I mean, I am.
1: I say
2: that
1: plane,
2: might be the breaking point.
1: If the plane's still on the ground, throw them off it. If it's in the air, treat them like a terrorist.
2: Yep.
1: Like literally, treat them like a terrorist. That's what I want you to set to Gitmo. Is Gitmo, are we still using Gitmo? Is that where we can send people where they don't have rights or nothing? Like you don't get a lawyer, you don't get rights, you know what I mean?
2: Yeah.
1: Is it Gitmo? Guantanamo Bay?
2: Yeah, I don't.
1: I think we still send them there. I want that. Let's see. Rowdy says, if you can't control your kid in public, I should be able to throat chop you. There I said it. I got no problem with that.
2: Yeah.
1: I have no problem with that at all. Bozo's grand prize game was just beer pong for kids. There I said it.
2: Oh, my God, it was.
1: Oh, my God.
2: Jesus Christ, it was.
1: It was. It really was.
2: That's hilarious.
1: It was just beer pong for children. That one might get a 7-10, Randy. That's a damn hot... That's a. That's, wow. I never thought of that. And I'll tell you another thing that'll mess with your head. Waffle House is just American hibachi. Once someone told me that, I'll never see it any other way.
2: Yeah.
1: Waffle House is just, they don't do the shrimp trick, but everything else is the same.
2: Yeah.
1: I'll never, God. Well-deserved 7-10. Swayze's backing up your 7-10. Man. So many people. Maybe that's how beer pong started. They remember their childhood and that's where. So you're saying that maybe
2: Bozo came before beer pong?
1: Yes,
2: quite possibly.
1: Hang on, let's find out when beer pong was invented, and let's see if there's any. When was beer pong invented? 1950s and 1960s. So it actually, the modern version is in the 1970s. So it's possible. I don't know. I have a friend who uses video chat for every single phone call. I've taken the phone out of her hand and hung it up because we're out in public and she's doing that crap. Drives a Subaru, not a lesbian. You're a hero. Beer pong for children should be a band name. Malibu Jack's is just a casino for kids.
2: Yeah.
1: Yeah, it is. Especially, dude, Malibu Jack's in Main Event, the game where you have the tokens, you put a token in and you have to knock down the other tokens.
2: Yeah.
1: That's just a slot machine for kids. That is 100% just a slot machine for kids. But that's my favorite game there. I could play that thing for hours. And I know it's not real money.
2: Yeah.
1: But I can still play it for hours. Let's see. If you're going to drive in the left lane on a new circle, do faster than 45. There, I said it. Well, yeah, absolutely.
2: You know,
1: if you're going to be on new circle in general, You can't be going 45 on any part of New Circle.
2: So over the weekend, I encountered something that I have not seen in a long, long time. It's a rare beast out on the highway. So I always complain about people in the left lane, right? Mm-hmm. Every damn time you drive anywhere, you are always going to have somebody going slow in the left lane.
1: Or just driving in the left lane. Yes, it's for passing. Like, yes, you get in, you get out. You pass, you go. Right. Yeah.
2: But they're just treating it like it's their lane.
1: It's their lane.
2: And what happens, you got people passing in the middle lane. It's just, you know, it's dangerous. So, like, stop. What are you doing, right? Well, over the weekend, there was a vehicle who was using the slow lane. Now, mind you, he could be in any lane to pass people, but he was deciding to pass
1: on the right
2: for no reason, right? And so you're not expecting that. And so
1: Not supposed to pass on the right. You're supposed to pass on the left.
2: This dude was like behind me for miles and miles, and I was watching him and when he would pass someone on the right, he would get back into the right lane.
1: It's like he almost had the kernel of a good idea,
2: right?
1: But didn't know exactly. It was like he was almost there. He just had it. Maybe he was from England. He got his right and left messed up.
2: It just pissed me off. I was like, "What are you doing?"
1: I did see a bumper sticker. It was one of those bumper stickers I saw a couple of years ago that I never forget. And it said, "If I'm passing you on the right, you're an idiot."
2: Yeah.
1: And it's true. Generally, if I have to pass you on the right, you're
2: get
1: a moron.
2: Over.
1: It's your fault.
2: Like you said, it's a passing lane. Pass, get back over.
1: That
2: don't
1: was
2: just
1: cold
2: drive.
1: Trickle. It's cold trickle. He couldn't pass on the right. That's a, what's the movie? That's a Days of Thunder reference. Well done, the gangster. All right. You're There, I Said It. Next on Z-Rock.
0: 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And yeah, you'll meet the band.
1: Text the national keyword home. 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
1: aren't so much bad as they are tragically stupid.
2: You have no idea what kind of Pandora's box you're opening up here, okay? 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
1: Sorry, just looking up a list of all the food that's being recalled right now.
2: Oh, God.
1: Jesus Christ. There's like a lot, yeah. Dude. There's like a lot. The one thing that doesn't affect me, though, I see is alfalfa sprouts. That's what you get for eating alfalfa sprouts.
2: Well, but the thing is, remember, those were recalled years ago, and a lot of restaurants just didn't get them back.
1: Yeah, that was a while. I think we're good, though.
2: Yeah.
1: I don't think everyone's ever been like, man, when is this sprout recall finally going to be over? I want to eat these sprouts again.
2: Because they used to put sprouts on the TNA at Shamrocks.
1: Yeah. Yeah, that's right. I remember. Yeah.
2: Yeah, but they don't anymore because, you know, they...
1: I'm telling you, I've said this before. I'll say it again. I've not eaten lettuce now in like 6 weeks. And lettuce is going to F around and find out it's not necessary. Like, sorry, there's a hair in my microphone. It keeps tickling my nose. That's weird. It's going to find out it's not necessary. I haven't missed it. It's been 6 weeks I've eaten lettuce. I don't know if we're allowed to eat lettuce now. I don't know if we're supposed to.
2: Well, now I don't know. It's like jalapenos.
1: I know jalapenos on the blueberries are on the
2: blueberries,
1: list.
2: Blueberries, that's right.
1: Yeah. But I'm like, I haven't. Bonnie's been, you know, she's been, you know, this lettuce thing hit her hard. I've noticed it all. I could go the rest of my life and realize I've never need to eat lettuce again.
2: Well, I mean, you can eat lettuce at most, you know.
1: I ain't taking the chance.
2: Most restaurants. It's man, the Taylor Farms.
1: Well, I don't know if it is anymore. I don't know if it is still just the Taylor Farms stuff. I don't know. I think the information's been so messed. But like, I keep reading about people. Have you read about what happens when you get the cyclosporus?
2: Well, it's called, you know, explosive.
1: Well, so that kind of is an understatement.
2: Yeah.
1: Like, yeah, the explosive diarrhea is a little bit of it. But, dude, for some people, it lasts for like 6 weeks.
2: Jesus.
1: And it's like the worst flu you've ever had combined with nonstop diarrhea.
2: Ugh.
1: And it could last between like 2 and 6 weeks. So, yeah. Caesar salad ain't worth it. I ain't taking that chance.
2: Yeah.
1: Because evidently people who get it messed them up. If they recall Cheez-Its, I'm going to war. I agree. You know what, though? They're not, like, that can't hurt you. There's nothing can live in a Cheez-It. When you think about it. Like, nothing biological. You can't, like...
2: Yeah.
1: Like
2: it's too processed.
1: It's, right. Exactly. That's why it's the best food. It's too processed. Nothing can live in it. That should be our argument of eating only processed food. How many do you know have ever been poisoned from a Dorito?
2: I mean, that's true. I can't think of anyone.
1: Exactly. Who do you know has ever gotten diarrhea from eating Doritos? Exactly. Exactly. I grew up drinking well water. My immune system is superhuman. I also grew up drinking well water. It was yellow and it smelled like sulfur, but still.
2: So you were drinking sulfur water.
1: Yeah, pretty much.
2: Yeah.
1: Yeah, pretty much. It smelled like the dead, but that's Florida.
2: Well water, you know, doesn't usually smell like sulfur.
1: Well, when you live in Florida, all the water's yellow and smells like sulfur.
2: Because y'all are on just swamps.
1: And it's hell.
2: Yeah.
1: And mainly it's that sulfur smell because of hell. I like putting sloppy Joe meat on my Doritos. Holy crap.
2: Oh, I bet that is good.
1: That can't be bad.
2: Yeah.
1: Man, I haven't had a sloppy Joe in forever. That got me thinking about I haven't had a sloppy Joe. It's been years since I had a sloppy Joe. What happened to sloppy Joes?
2: They still have them at Shamrocks for specials sometimes.
1: Do they?
2: Yeah, yeah.
1: There's a whole...
2: Earl brought me home one like last month. They had it as a special. And whenever they have them, he knows to bring me a sloppy Joe.
1: There's like a whole bunch of 80s food that's just gone. Sloppy Joes... Almost all casseroles. You don't see those in the wild anymore.
2: Oh, I still make casseroles.
1: Man, you don't see enough casseroles. You don't see it, you know?
2: Earl's mom, yesterday was Earl's birthday. Oh. She brought over his favorite, which is a zucchini casserole.
1: I mean,
2: she brings it every single year, and he will eat the whole pan.
1: I love it. Anything in a 9x... Anything a Southern woman makes you in a 9x13 pan is going to be amazing.
2: Oh, yes.
1: Bring back Sloppy Joe's.
3: Bring it back. All right.
1: I drink Heaven Hill during my youth. I am invincible. That is true.
2: Same.
3: That is true, man.
2: Same.
1: All right. 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
0: 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Here's traffic.
2: No delays due to collisions. We do have a closure at Fontaine Road between McDowell Road and Irvin Road. You've got one lane blocked there for utility work. Also, Georgetown Street between Newtown Pike and Ash Street, you've got one lane blocked there as well. I'm MJ, and that's your traffic.
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4: aren't so much bad as they are tragically stupid.
1: Sir, you tried to fight a kangaroo. Where did this happen? Why did this happen? Was it like a sanctioned match? Did you guys have to go get drug tested? Was there a fighting commission involved? I want to know how this happened.
2: A petting zoo.
1: You got arrested? You got arrested for fighting a kangaroo at a petting zoo?
2: Wow.
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4: aren't so much bad as they are tragically stupid.
2: What are we doing?
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2: No, this took a weird turn and did it.
1: Yeah, you did.
2: I did.
1: Yeah, you did it. That's right. It took a weird turn. It's all because of you. We are getting weird looks from across the hall, the AM station.
2: Yeah. They're just jealous of how hot we are.
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1: 12 times people realized they were dating a dummy. 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I realized we probably shouldn't be dating.
2: Man, yeah. 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
1: Lots of sunshine around again on this Tuesday. High pressure dominating here in the Ohio Valley, so get out and enjoy it while it lasts. Low 80s for afternoon highs. Fair skies tonight, pleasant. Lows right around 60. Starting to warm it up a bit midweek, partly sunny. Can't rule out an isolated storm or two, but mainly dry on Wednesday with highs in the upper 80s. I'm LAX News Storm Tracker Meteorologist T.G. 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
1: Text the national keyword FOLLOW. 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
1: You ever get spoken down to because you don't know how meth works? That just happened to me. I've never been spoken down to because I'm not aware of how to do meth. MJ's here. Porky stopped by.
2: Who?
1: Huh? We were just having a fun chat that led into a discussion of what a Northside Mr. Potato Head doll would have.
3: And he drew a backwards crack pipe.
1: Yeah, I've never... Well, it was a meth pipe.
3: Well, I think it's the same thing.
1: So that part goes in your mouth.
3: And the bowl goes out.
1: But they both talked to me like I was stupid.
3: Well, because, I mean, what sense does that make? Having the bowl in your mouth and the stem out.
1: I've never done meth. I don't know how crack.
3: Or you could have just gone with like Porky was saying, the rose, like where it's just a straight pipe that you put Brillo in.
2: Yeah.
3: And then you heat that up and the Brillo catches the crack.
2: Yeah, it's like a filter.
1: For someone who claims she's only done it once.
2: We've seen it on TV.
1: Yeah, all right.
2: All the time.
3: A lot.
1: You seem to have a lot of information about this.
3: I mean, you know, I've got a very diverse group of friends and always have.
1: You have a diverse group. The word die should not be in that context. You have a group of friends that die a lot.
3: Yeah.
1: That's, hey, I'm drawing his arm. So, okay. So the idea was a Northside Mr. Potato Head doll.
3: Okay.
1: So obviously there are his little rubber arms with the track marks on it.
3: Oh, that's good.
1: Yeah, right?
3: That's good.
1: He'll have a tattoo here, but it's all fuzzy. It's like a jailhouse tattoo. You can't really read what it says. You can't tell. You don't know if it says Mom or Monica or whatever because it was, you know, done with an RC Tyco. What is it called? Like a remote control car engine?
2: Yeah.
1: Anything else a Northside Mr. Potato Head would have?
2: A grocery cart.
1: Fair.
3: Yeah.
1: Yeah.
3: That's smart.
1: Yeah.
2: Let's see.
3: Oh, it should come with a child's bike accessory.
1: Oh, that's good.
3: Yeah.
2: Oh, my God.
1: Yeah.
3: What?
2: I was in Georgetown yesterday.
3: Oh, please tell.
2: There was this guy pushing his little bike down the street. I pulled up to the stop sign, and he was standing there, no shirt on, mega dirty mullet.
1: Mega dirty mullet.

0: towing a trailer on a bike, but it wasn't like a it wasn't like you think, okay, what can you tow on a bike? Like a wagon? No, no. It was legit like one of the trailers you buy at Harbor Freight.
1: Oh, not, the little, not, like the single lawnmower
0: trailers?
1: Yeah,
0: right. Like, yeah, right. Not giant, not like a 4x8, but it was probably like a 3x5.
2: The legs are strong.
0: Like I'm talking steel and wood.
2: Yeah.
0: This thing was like a lawnmower trailer.
1: The South Side really has no clue of what they miss out on just traveling to the North Side. Just go to the North Side Walmart.
0: That's it. That's Bro, I'm telling you right now.
1: I don't even go there to shop.
0: And I hate saying this because I live on the South Side. If the North Side decided to rise up, there's no way the South Side could win. There's just no way. No. When you got a guy who can tow, and this was not an electric bike, by the way.
2: Yeah.
0: This was a pedal.
2: Oh, I believe
0: bike.
2: It.
0: When you got a guy that could tow a steel and wood trailer down New Circle with a bicycle, what chance do we?
2: Man, let me tell you, the North Side Kroger. That's where all the action is.
1: I do not go to the North Side.
2: I do. Like, because you never know. I mean, I've witnessed like fights in the parking lot. Like straight screaming matches. I've seen people chase each other out, like in their cars. They would fight and then they would get in their cars and then try to chase. I mean, that's where the action is.
1: Yes. I do not.
2: Oh, I love it. Because I'm so nosy.
1: Five times in my life.
2: I am so nosy. I will stand there and smoke a cigarette and just watch these people scream at each other.
1: And that's on the inside of.
0: Yeah, right.
1: She's smoking on the inside.
0: Oh, yeah. You know, it's like the Winchester Walmart back in the 90s where you just smoke wherever you want. It's been a couple years, but I saw a guy on a scooter that had an attached flatbed sidecar.
2: They're so crafty.
0: I know, man.
2: They're so crafty, man. I appreciate this.
0: My favorite, even though it was terrifying at the time, in hindsight, it was hilarious. Me and MJ were driving right in front of that Kroger on the north side on New Circle, and there was a dude. So we're on the side with the Dan's discount, and the Kroger's on the other side. There was a dude. He was running. He had the grocery cart, and he was running out of the Kroger parking lot. He made it across the outer loop of Man of War, but I guess that's where the electronic device kicked in, and right as he got across the concrete barrier, that son of a bitch locked up on him. He went ass over tea kettle over, because he's like running full speed with the GART. And I guess he thought if he just kept
2: going. He almost made it. Like, I feel like the wheels touched the sidewalk. Pretty much.
1: Yeah.
2: Like, he was almost there, and almost it locked there. Up, and that's,
0: And like, he was, and it was just, you could tell we're driving, and we almost run this bastard over.
2: Yeah.
0: Because he is running, and all the next thing you know, he's going ass over head over ass or whatever, and like, the shock, like, there was a look of betrayal on his face.
2: Yeah.
0: Like, what do you mean you can't steal a cart anymore?
1: I've always wondered if those little things worked.
0: They work.
1: And now I know.
2: Yeah.
0: Dude.
2: Yeah.
0: Those locks work.
2: They work better than the ones that have just the really tall poles on them.
1: Oh, yeah.
2: Well, I've never understood those.
3: It's like you can't do a wheelie out of the
0: But what's the, what's the thing that you lock your car with? You lock on the steering
2: the
0: wheel.
2: Club.
0: The club. The club. I'm not kidding. There was a bike. I was driving down. I was going down toward Loudoun. There was a bike that someone had locked up with a club. And it was like on there and it was locked. And I don't understand why. It was outside of the plasma center. The dude had locked his bike with the club.
2: I don't even know how that would work.
0: Yeah. He had it stretched across the bars. Like stretched across the handlebars.
2: That's not going to keep somebody who wants your bike away.
1: All listeners are confused.
0: I was
1: right now.
0: I'll draw it for you. So here.
1: Oh no, I've got the mental picture. Yeah. I'm understanding.
0: Here's like the handlebars, you know. Yeah. There's the blah blah blah, and the club was like this.
1: Yeah.
0: Across the bars, and I don't know if it was there for aesthetics, like if it was there like
2: he could only go straight.
0: Right.
2: Like
0: I'm pretty sure the wheel would still turn though. Like I don't know. Part of me was thinking, like, is it a safety device, or was that the new handlebar? Was the club the new thing he steered with? You know what I mean?
2: Right.
1: It could be.
0: Yeah. I don't know. I still, to this day, and that was like, I don't know, it was like 6 months ago. Don't know. Have no clue. No clue. Someone took a picture. Where is it? What is this? I took a picture at the Northside Walmart. Can you see that? Oh, look what his sign says. Look at the homeless guy's sign says.
2: Blank.
0: Blank you, bitch.
2: Oh, I recognize that guy. He's out there all the

0: time.
1: Well,
0: evidently, oh, I didn't know he was like that. He always had like a damn.
1: One sign just like need my money.
0: Yeah, and the other, I guess if you pass him, he's always out there. Dude, don't be so rude.
2: There's a woman that sits right down here under the bridge that from Festival Market that goes over.
0: Yeah.
2: She sits there every day. She mm-hmm. brings a chair and just sits there.
1: Well, the guy that yells at traffic who was at, he's not there anymore.
2: Yeah, I've not seen him in
1: forever. No, he moved.
0: Oh, did he?
1: He was now, I saw him the other day, he's on High Street.
0: Oh.
1: In front of like the Krikorian Theater.
0: Okay.
1: And he was yelling at traffic that way.
0: Awesome. Huh.
1: But it didn't have the same.
2: Yeah.
1: You know what I mean?
0: He had a like a truck for a while, didn't he?
1: Yeah.
0: That was
1: yeah,
0: scary. Yeah.
1: Yeah, yeah.
2: Who gave him a truck?
1: I.
0: Cars for Kids, probably.
3: Hang on. 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
0: What?
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0: Oh, my God, don't. You're going to hurt yourself.
1: I'm going to bribe myself, yeah. You know? Yeah, it's just a comfortable position. I put my leg on a 4-foot counter and just lean my knee on it, you know? Nothing weird about that. Nothing. What? Eyes are up here, man.
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5: aren't so much bad as they are tragically stupid.
1: Do you think that you need any help from me, the audience, or God himself to help you look crazier?
0: I am a very normal, rational, adorable person who is being slandered right now.
1: I can name 3 things you own that make you look insane. One of them, I won't even say on the air. Out of our friendship, I won't say that.
0: Thank you.
1: You're welcome. But the other one...
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1: My favorite thing might be MJ getting struck by lightning. I don't know why. Do it again.
0: I'm okay. Oh, I smell coffee. That burned. That was worse than lightning. That was worse than lightning. I forgot I had my coffee.
1: The most redneck. I gotta get that. Most redneck thing. That was worse than lightning.
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5: aren't so much bad as they are tragically stupid.
1: Don't forget, MJ was in fact the Shake and Bake girl from 1983 to 1987. And she still tours on that sometimes. She does some fan cons. You're being shy, and that's
0: fine.
1: You
0: are going to make people believe this.
1: She does some fan cons.
0: And then the real Shake and Bake girl is going to be like, who's this imposter?
1: Oh, I hope the real Shake and Bake girl comes and kicks your ass.
0: Why? I didn't
1: right
0: do
1: in
0: anything.
1: The streets.
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3: 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This is a trap?
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3: hey, trap!
4: Yeah,
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1: Going back for a moment to the what could be the Northside Mr. Potato Head toy. One of our listeners said, all right, hear me out on the Northside Potato Head. First off, he should come with a prepaid cell phone.
2: Oh, God.
1: Yes. Obviously. But also, three little, like, new potatoes that follow him around, but he ignores them.
3: Like they know where he's at.
1: Right, that's true. That's true.
3: When my dad went for milk and cigarettes, I didn't even care for 20-something years. I was just like, whatever.
1: You know what, Porky, though? I will say, back in the day, dads had the good sense when they left to stay gone for a while.
3: Yeah.
1: But now, because of the internet, because of Facebook, when your dad tries to leave you, he can't. Because there's a digital trail now.
3: Yeah,
1: because
3: your mom gets on there calling him out.
1: And there's flock cameras everywhere. You know, it's ridiculous.
3: It is.
1: Back in the day, a dad could just go out for a pack of cigarettes and start a new life with Roxy, the cocktail waitress from three towns over, and you never would have known. You never would have known.
3: Stella.
1: Yeah.
2: Stella.
1: But now, because
3: that was my grandfather's.
2: Oh.
1: Stella?
3: Yeah, Stella. He went and met Stella out there at the Red Roof Inn by the interstate.
1: Do you know, like, back in the day, Stella was a slutty name.
3: Man.
1: I mean,
3: it kind of still is.
1: Yeah, it's like the Britney of today or the Nikki of today.
3: Oh.
1: Yeah, right?
3: Definitely.
1: You saw a chick named Stella at church. You grabbed your husband and didn't let him near her.
2: God.
1: Man.
3: Jezebel.
1: Wait, did you say Jezebel?
2: Jezebel. We know what you think he said. You don't have to write it. We know. He said Jezebel.
3: Yeah. We know what's on your mind right now.
1: I'll be honest. Jezebel is kind of funny. It sounds like a really... I don't know if that sounds like someone like a really weird Disney... what do you call it? Jezebel? What's the... they're fairy? Are they fairies? What is Tinkerbell? Is she like a fairy?
2: Yeah.
1: Is that it?
2: Yeah.
1: Jezebel sounds like a weird fairy from an old Disney cartoon.
3: Hold on. Use that word and ask MJ if it's a Wu-Tang member.
2: Oh, my God.
3: is Jezebel a Wu-Tang member?
1: Yes, for 500. Listen, MJ, there are some blind spots, what do you call it, some in her game, and one of those is knowing members of the Wu-Tang Clan.
2: Yeah.
1: MJ didn't grow up hard like you and me.
2: Yeah, okay? like you.
1: MJ didn't grow up with the streets.
3: He was in the middle of Florida in the ghettos of the swamps.
1: Thank you.
2: Okay. Yeah, but he never left his house. He just sat inside.
3: He lived in Florida so long and never seen the beach.
2: Yeah.
1: Damn right. MJ didn't run any streets, okay?
2: You never ran any streets.
1: You ran the streets of Powell County, which is like a yellow blinking light. There's not even a stoplight.
2: We've got a few now.
1: You got a few stoplights
2: now?
1: Yeah,
2: we do. Now, mind you, when I was in high school, it was just one. No, we got numerous stoplights now,
1: you guys,
2: baby.
1: When they installed the first stoplight, you guys go and look, like, spend hours. They're like, watch, it's going to turn red again. Watch. No. Oh, it's turning red again.
2: No, but when we got our McDonald's, people were skipping school nonstop to go to McDonald's. They actually made an announcement. They were like, you were not allowed to leave school to go to McDonald's. Like, it was a huge deal because we used to have to go to Winchester or Estill County if we wanted McDonald's. So that was one where, the whole county turned up for that.
1: Man. I bet that was a big-ass deal.
2: Oh, man.
1: Man. Happier.
2: And the kids these days, they don't know. They've always had that McDonald's. They won't know what it was like to just be like, oh, Long John Silver's or Hardee's.
1: You never had to be a real OG and go down the parkway for 20 minutes to get a Big Mac.
2: Or take, you know, the kind of windy roads to Irvin so you can get there.
1: Get on the Bert T. Combs.
2: Yeah.
1: You know, and get you a Big Mac. No. Yep. Now you can just walk there.
2: Yeah.
1: Spoiled ass kids.
2: Man.
3: Talking about running. She just walked there.
2: Yeah.
1: That's true. Yeah. There's not a lot of running. Well, unless the cops were behind you.
3: I didn't do a lot of running in the streets unless the cops were following me. You know what I'm saying? That's in our family, we don't run. There's a lot of that not going on.
1: Yeah. If you see me running, it's because there's someone behind me.
3: Yeah. You might want to run. If you see me running,
1: you might
3: want to run too.
1: That's like the Cedric the Entertainer bit. Where if he sees someone running, they don't ask. He just runs with them.
3: Yeah.
1: Like, you don't know what's going on. It doesn't matter. Remember Joe Deuce told me that. I never realized that, but he's right. If he sees a person running, he doesn't think. He just runs with them.
2: Yeah.
1: Because you got to figure there's something there you don't want to see. Whereas dumbass white people will be like, where are they running from? Let's go find out.
3: Run to the fire.
1: Yeah, run to it, which is the stupid thing to do. You see people running, you just run with them. Doesn't matter what's going on. Maybe it's a race. You know, maybe there's cops there. Hell, maybe, I don't know. But you know what? Don't take a chance. Don't take a chance. The more you know.
3: Could be zombies.
1: Could
3: never,
1: be.
3: You never know. On could the north be. Side, there's lots of zombies.
1: You could be dudes on bath salt eating face. You, by the way, do you know what I found out?
3: Yeah.
1: This is going to blow your mind.
2: What?
1: Right? Okay, we got enough time. You know the bath salt story from Florida where the guy ate the guy's face?
2: Yeah.
3: Yeah.
1: Turns out that was all BS.
2: What do you mean?
1: The dude was not on bath salts. He was just a crazy guy who like was a cannibal. It had nothing to do with bath salts. The guy wasn't on any drugs at all. I know. I saw that. He was like one of those internet
2: followers.
1: Well,
2: that's even more terrifying.
1: I know.
3: Yeah, because like it was. I stopped bath salts because of that.
2: Right.
3: I'm just kidding.
2: Yeah,
3: I never
2: yeah.
3: did bath salts.
2: Yeah.
1: Think of all the bath salts time you wasted. You could have been on bath salts.
3: So many people gave up bath salts because of that. Like, I don't want to eat somebody's face.
1: It turned out the whole story was BS. It was one of those things where, like, a reporter, evidently, someone just assumed he was on bath
2: yeah,
1: salts
2: you,
1: and said,
2: you
1: right,
2: would
1: right.
2: assume, yeah.
1: But it turned out the story was nothing like that. He was just a local crazy person and he'd bitten people before.
2: God.
1: Like, someone we know.
3: Yeah.
1: And it had nothing mm-hmm. to do with bath salts. Sorry, did you just make a face at him?
2: No.
3: I've got pictures of me biting somebody, too. True story.
1: You just
3: I don't know if y'all know true story. My buddy Lee Chapman, he's a local famous rapper from around here.
1: You bit him?
3: Yeah, I bit him one night in the elevator. It's going up to Skybar. I got a picture of it.
1: Is he okay? Did he get
3: he
1: a shot?
3: He was screaming in agony.
1: Why, yeah, when a man bites you, anybody or any person
3: MJ
1: bites you, you run.
2: One yeah. time. Okay, I bit one person
3: I heard
2: a long time ago.
1: Man, I wish I shouldn't have said that, because now how many people are going to get back on bath salts? Because they were like,
3: yeah.
1: Well, they never, bath salts never did anything wrong.
3: Well, I don't think you can find them anymore because,
2: yeah,
3: you know, the whole,
1: I know.
3: The government did that. They set that up so people would stop doing bath salts and go back to the hard drugs that they had control of
1: crack.
3: Through the CIA.
1: Yeah.
3: No, all right, I need to stop talking.
1: You need
3: like
1: to stop
3: that.
1: Talking. You're talking to
3: the government's.
1: You know listening. Why? Because you're starting to make sense.
3: Yeah.
1: You better stop talking because you're starting to make sense.
3: It happens.
1: Hang on.
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1: Text the national keyword follow. 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
2: 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He's been struck 7 times. His hair is yet again on fire. A bear approached the pond and tried to steal the trout from his fishing pole.
1: No!
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2: Yeah, just rip it off Earl. 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
1: Exactly.
2: Like, we start out okay.
1: Right. He's and then in the middle of the night, he's like an Eskimo just shivering.
2: Well, it's okay. He doesn't need that much blanket because I take up so much of the bed he's
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2: Pushed all the way to the edge.
1: Nothing in my life surprises me less than finding out you sleep like an a-hole. Like, I bet you starfish.
2: Oh, yeah.
1: I can tell. You starfish that whole bed.
2: Oh, yeah.
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2: No, I'm not.
1: Ma'am. She's still going to work part-time here, but her main job is going to be as Joe Exotic's personal assistant.
2: Listen, if Joe needs a personal assistant, I'm there. Okay?
1: She's going to be working for Joe. Right now, she's doing some letters for him, some scanning, some personal paperwork.
2: I don't think
1: paperwork.
2: It's any of your business.
1: You're right. I'm sorry. I can't tell you. Listen, now I realize I'm only your part-time boss. So I can't tell you. Do I need to talk to Joe to get your hours worked out?
2: No, I don't want you talking to Joe.
1: Well, I gotta work his hours. I don't want you.
2: I'll
1: on the
2: go by Joe's hours.
1: I don't want you on the clock.
2: You'll
1: for both of us.
2: You'll get whatever's left over.
1: No, because I've had whatever's left over for a long time.
2: Yeah,
1: trust me, I'm used to it.
2: Deal with it.
1: I don't want you double dipping. I don't want you on the clock with Joe and on the clock here at the same time.
3: Is she on his visiting list?
1: Are you?
2: Could be. I mean, I'm on his correspondence list and stuff. I haven't asked him about visiting yet.
1: Yeah, she. It is weird that she is on his conjugal visit list, but weirdly, she's upset she hasn't gotten the call.
3: Yeah.
1: Yeah, it's just weird. I'm on here.
2: We were talking about, I was telling him that I was the possum queen. He might be the tiger king, but I'm the possum queen. And he wrote back, he said, I love skunks. They are my favorite. I had one in my office named Rose. She slept under my desk on her back and snored. She was so fat.
3: I want a skunk.
2: How cute is that?
3: I want a skunk.
2: I know.
3: I mean, I need it to not be funky skunk.
2: Yeah.
3: But
2: yeah,
3: I want a skunk. Have you seen it when
1: I've seen online that people are getting more like skunks,
2: yeah,
1: but they get them descented.
2: Right. Yeah.
1: Sorry, I just want to clarify something real fast, because MJ just said,
2: name was
1: quote,
2: Rose.
1: I am the possum queen, and she is not. The possum queen... there is a possum queen from the Possum Festival, an actual possum queen.
2: Oh, I know. I go every year.
1: I know, but I want it said publicly on the radio. MJ just declared herself the possum queen.
2: That
1: is stolen valor.
2: Yeah.
1: That is stolen valor.
2: Because the girl that won last year was adorable.
1: Yeah.
2: She was so cute. All of them are cute. They all come in like crazy little outfits, but they...
1: MJ may have advertised herself as the possum queen, but the actual possum queen... Oh, there's a woman in Texas who is...
2: That's her.
1: Oh, really?
2: She drove up from Texas.
1: Jessica White?
2: Yes.
1: Who went viral for calmly picking up rogue possums by its tail and carrying it out of a country bar. She has been crowned the possum queen.
2: I'm almost certain that the one who won the Possum Queen Festival was from Texas.
3: Hold on. She does what out of a bar?
1: Well, yeah, let me read this. The incident happened in Bonita Creek, Nacogdoches, Texas. After midnight, the confused marsupial wandered inside, likely attracted by a hot dog cart outside.
2: Aww.
1: While other patrons panicked, White fearlessly scooped up the animal and escorted it to safety outside. There's a video of her picking it up by
2: her.
1: The tail. So she is the possum queen.
2: Does I have a picture of her?
1: Yeah.
2: There's a video. This girl was really pretty.
1: There's a video of it. Here, I'll click. There's the video of the possum.
2: Let me see if this is her.
1: But I want it known publicly that MJ is not, in fact, the possum queen. And if she is
3: self-titled.
1: Thank you.
3: Yes.
1: Self-titled.
3: They do that on the north side a lot.
1: They do. They just declare
3: themselves.
1: I'm
3: the king of the north side.
1: Self-declared.
3: Somebody else might think that over there, but.
1: There's been a vote, though. I believe there's been a vote. Yeah. I believe you're at least in the top three.
3: I don't know. Maybe we should put up another vote.
2: I don't know.
3: It's
2: if that's
3: on the
2: her.
3: Bingo card.
2: She's so cute, though. I love her.
1: I'm gonna grab the possum. She's living your dream of carrying them.
2: I know.
1: Damn, she got badonkadonk.
3: When
2: yeah,
3: was
2: she does.
3: The last time y'all had a bingo Northside bingo card?
2: It's been a while.
1: It's been a
3: fresh one.
1: Look at this. Yeah. Look at the chick carrying the possum, Porky. Oh, turn up your
3: ass. Oh my arms.
1: Keep my. I watch porn on that phone, so don't touch it too much if you can.
2: I have a letter that Joe wrote to you guys.
1: To who?
2: To the city.
1: Oh,
3: dang, she is.
2: But
3: thick.
1: I know, right?
2: I
3: bet her name's Jessica.
2: I can't find it because we've got so many letters.
1: I'm sorry. Pause. Pause. I'm sorry. Did I hear you right? Did you say you got two baby mamas named Jessica?
4: Yeah, one's with a C and one's with a K.
3: One's with a C and one's with a K.
1: Someone's got a type.
3: So it seems like it's Kessica and Kessica.
1: You got was that so that you wouldn't be able to forget? Like you
3: they
1: know,
3: both work at the post office.
2: I'm not asking any more questions.
1: I'm
3: dead serious there.
1: I don't think he's lying. I'll tell you this. I don't think any of your stories are fabricated. I believe them all.
3: Yeah,
1: I 100% believe them
3: all. It's a fact.
2: I will read Joe's letter to you guys tomorrow.
1: Okay.
2: I want to read just the first line. Okay.
1: We got a minute. So, yeah.
2: Yes. First line just says, thank you to the amazing people of Lexington, Kentucky for the love and support. Without you and the kind and loving words from people like you around the world, I would have given up years ago.
1: Oh, so beautiful. We'll read the whole thing tomorrow.
2: Yeah, we'll read the whole thing tomorrow.
1: And if your name is Jessica and you want to be number three, you can text.
3: No.
1: Fine.
3: No.
1: Wuss.
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2: 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Do you see what I'm saying? I explained this to you before. No, it's going to be a bee. I swear there's a bee under there. It's under the ghost outfit. That is stupid. Jesus Christ.
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2: 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I'm not going to lie. Come on, you're not a little curious?
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6: 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And it turns out it's Johnny with the fastest catalytic converter removal. 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
1: Lots of sunshine around again on this Tuesday. High pressure dominating here in the Ohio Valley, so get out and enjoy it while it lasts. Low 80s for afternoon highs. Fair skies tonight, pleasant. Lows right around 60. Starting to warm it up a bit midweek, partly sunny. Can't rule out an isolated storm or two, but mainly dry on Wednesday with highs in the upper 80s. I'm LAX News Storm Tracker Meteorologist T.G. 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
1: Do you think that you need any help from me, the audience, or God himself to help you look crazier?
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1: I can name three things you own that make you look insane. One of them, I won't even say on the air. Out of our friendship, I won't say that.
4: Thank you.
1: You're welcome. But the other one...
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3: aren't so much bad as they are tragically stupid.
4: She might not have given birth to that boy, but she's definitely acted like a mama. I think anybody, I'm not letting anybody hang out with Monkey Boy who is in their 20s.
1: She did switch into quick motherly instincts like super fast, didn't she?
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3: No!
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4: 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And how much for a weekend with Fat Becca?
3: 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Sir! 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
12: Sunshine around again on this Tuesday. High pressure dominating here in the Ohio Valley, so get out and enjoy it while it lasts. Low 80s for afternoon highs. Fair skies tonight, pleasant. Lows right around 60. Starting to warm it up a bit midweek, partly sunny. Can't rule out an isolated storm or two, but mainly dry on Wednesday with highs in the upper 80s. I'm LAX News Storm Tracker, meteorologist T.G. Shuck on Z-Rock 103, the Rock Station.
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0: Yeah, my best friend tragically lost his life today. 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
2: And it was Malort with whipped cream on it. 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
1: aren't so much bad as they are tragically stupid.
3: Much like Monkey Boy's taint. Jacked.
2: Up,
3: thank you.
4: I realize when you say his taint is jacked, it makes it seem like it's like muscular. Like, you know, like it's just lifted weights. I mean, out there power walking.
2: I haven't been to the gym in a while, but you always want to take time to.
3: Oh, yeah. Don't ignore the taint.
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1: aren't so much bad as they are tragically stupid.
4: Yeah, just rip it off Earl. I'm fine.
3: Exactly.
4: We start out okay.
3: Right. He's and then in the middle of the night, he's like an Eskimo just shivering.
4: Well, it's okay. He doesn't need that much blanket because I take up so much of the bed he's
3: nothing.
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3: Like, seriously, it's three. It's like the potatoes come in one pouch, the cheese comes another, the bacon comes another, and it's like, microwave for this and take out and stir some more. Are you even done? I don't know. Oh, watch. Oh, God. These potatoes look weird. I paid $1.26 for this.
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3: 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Oh, I smell coffee. 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I forgot I had my coffee in my...
2: 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That was worse than lightning.
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7: The sunshine around again on this Tuesday. High pressure dominating here in the Ohio Valley, so get out and enjoy it while it lasts. Low 80s for afternoon highs. Fair skies tonight. Pleasant lows right around 60. Starting to warm it up a bit midweek. Partly sunny. Can't rule out an isolated storm or two, but mainly dry on Wednesday with highs in the upper 80s. I'm LAX News storm tracker, meteorologist T.G. Shuck on Z-Rock 103, the rock station.
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0: Breaking Benjamin is about to shake the road this fall with Chevelle, Starset, and Cami Kehoe, and you could be right in the middle of it. 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
6: 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That's right. It took a weird turn. It's all because of you. We are getting weird looks from across the hall, the AM station.
7: Yeah. 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
7: Hey, the Corn Festival is a big deal, and I would love to see Stanton's Got Talent. I'm not going to lie. Come on, you're not a little curious?
6: First place in Stanton's Got Talent. Oh, I'm so nervous.
7: My God.
6: Hang on, let's see who we got. And it turns out it's Johnny with the fastest catalytic converter removal. Absolutely. Give it up for Johnny.
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7: No, I have to check. 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
6: And for that amount of money, Fat Becca will deliver it right to your house. two questions, MJ. 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Sir! 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
5: 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I'm not going to lie. Come on, you're not a little curious?
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2: Hang on, let's see who we got. And it turns out it's Johnny with the fastest catalytic converter removal. Absolutely. Give it up for Johnny.
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5: It's the sunshine around again on this Tuesday. High pressure dominating here in the Ohio Valley, so get out and enjoy it while it lasts. Low 80s for afternoon highs. Fair skies tonight, pleasant. Lows right around 60. Starting to warm it up a bit midweek, partly sunny. Can't rule out an isolated storm or two, but mainly dry on Wednesday with highs in the upper 80s. I'm LAX News storm tracker, meteorologist T.G. Shuck on Z-Rock 103. 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

0: Breaking Benjamin is about to shake the road this fall with Chevelle, Starset, and Cami Kehoe, and you could be right in the middle of it. 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
3: 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It's under the ghost outfit. 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Jesus Christ.
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3: 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She pushes me up against the wall. 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And she goes, I am weed. I am weed.
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5: Lots of sunshine around again on this Tuesday. High pressure dominating here in the Ohio Valley, so get out and enjoy it while it lasts. Low 80s for afternoon highs. Fair skies tonight. Pleasant lows right around 60. Starting to warm it up a bit midweek. Partly sunny. Can't rule out an isolated storm or two, but mainly dry on Wednesday with highs in the upper 80s. I'm LAX News Storm Tracker Meteorologist T.G. 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
1: aren't so much bad as they are tragically stupid.
2: Don't forget, MJ was in fact the Shake and Bake girl from 1983 to 1987. 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She does some fan cons. You're being shy, and that's
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2: You
3: are going to make people believe this.
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3: Why? 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
3: my face
4: how bad Reese's Pieces are.
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2: 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This is our new song, Beaches in Tennessee. 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
2: Yeah, Brad had written this really sick riff that he'd showed me months before, and we were all excited about it. He laid it down, the producer came in, and they started building out the track. Jared came in and laid down the drums, and then the song came together fairly quickly after that. I usually improv melodies over it, and we choose the ones that kind of speak to us. But yeah, it was an awesome day.

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7: aren't so much bad as they are tragically stupid.
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8: Wasn't that long ago. 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
18: 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Yeah.
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18: Yeah.
10: Yes, if I black out drunk. Yeah.
18: When fireball shots are involved, he doesn't care.
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18: Don't forget, MJ was in fact the Shake and Bake girl from 1983 to 1987.
8: I hate.
18: And she still tours on that sometimes.
8: I know.
18: She does some fan cons. 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
18: You
8: are going to make people believe this.
18: She does some fan cons.
8: And then the real Shake and Bake girl is going to be like, who's this imposter?
18: Oh, I hope the real Shake and Bake girl comes and kicks your ass.
8: Why? I didn't
18: right
8: do
18: in
8: anything.
18: The streets.
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7: Lots of sunshine around again on this Tuesday. High pressure dominating here in the Ohio Valley, so get out and enjoy it while it lasts. Low 80s for afternoon highs. Fair skies tonight. Pleasant lows right around 60. Starting to warm it up a bit midweek. Partly sunny. Can't rule out an isolated storm or two, but mainly dry on Wednesday with highs in the upper 80s. I'm LAX News Storm Tracker Meteorologist T.G. 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
5: 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Oh, God.
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1: aren't so much bad as they are tragically stupid.
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3: Oh, my God. Put don't. You're going to hurt yourself.
2: 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Yeah. You know? 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Like put my,
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2: leg on a 4-foot counter and just lean my knee on it. You know? Nothing weird about that. Nothing. What? Eyes are up here, man.
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12: 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You know? 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Nothing. What? Eyes are up here, man.
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12: You didn't think I'd know that one?
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12: All right. What's my middle name?
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12: What's my middle name?
17: I know it's like, it's. So I know it's Anthony.
12: What
17: your middle name is Anthony.
12: No, it's okay. My first name, you idiot. That's my first
1: you
12: name.
1: You had a 50-50 shot.
12: That's literally my first name.
17: Yeah.
12: Wow, you mistook my first name.
17: No, I was just, you know.
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17: 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Do you see what I'm saying? 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No, it's going to be a bee. I swear there's a bee under there. It's under the ghost outfit. That is stupid. Jesus Christ.
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1: 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I better date a raccoon.
17: What?
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1: where we just
12: are
1: eat
12: you?
1: Cornbread.
12: Yeah, but no spoon bread. I'm doing spoon bread.
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17: it's
1: spoon
17: so gross.
1: Bread.
17: 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No, it's I'm the not. Worst and mistake I've made in my life. And I was addicted to heroin. And I'm telling you, try to bite a spoon bread. Oh, God.
1: Wow, somebody's not invited to the spoon bread festival.
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10: Lots of sunshine around again on this Tuesday. High pressure dominating here in the Ohio Valley, so get out and enjoy it while it lasts. Low 80s for afternoon highs. Fair skies tonight, pleasant lows right around 60. Starting to warm it up a bit midweek, partly sunny. Can't rule out an isolated storm or two, but mainly dry on Wednesday with highs in the upper 80s. I'm LAX News Storm Tracker, meteorologist T.G. Shock on Z-Rock 103, The Rock Station.
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10: I've never
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4: 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Oh, God.
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5: 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Nothing. 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Eyes are up here, man.
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0: Zombified. Breaking Benjamin is about to shake the road this fall with Chevelle, Starset, and Cammy Kehoe, and you could be right in the middle of it. 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
3: 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Here's traffic.
4: Things are moving smoothly around the city. We do have one traffic advisory for you. Muir Station Road between Wilson Lake Lane and Briar Hill Road. The roadway is closed to through traffic, reportedly due to a box truck that struck the railroad overpass. We'll keep you updated as the scene progresses this afternoon. I'm Deidre with your afternoon traffic.
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7: The sunshine around again on this Tuesday. High pressure dominating here in the Ohio Valley, so get out and enjoy it while it lasts. Low 80s for afternoon highs. Fair skies tonight, pleasant lows right around 60. Starting to warm it up a bit midweek, partly sunny. Can't rule out an isolated storm or two, but mainly dry on Wednesday with highs in the upper 80s. I'm LAX News Storm Tracker Meteorologist T.G. 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
4: Hooray! Global warming, that's one that everybody yells at you about. And they're like, you better do something. I'm like, I'm so tired of it, let's do it. I barely made it out of high school. I don't really know how rain works. So why don't you let me figure that out? And then I'll do global warming, you know? But I've seen it rain without clouds. Where's that water coming from? So I'm pretty swamped with this rain stuff right now. But once I get to the bottom of that, I'm going to do global warming. And I've got some pretty good ideas, you know? I looked up a list of, what are you supposed to do for global warming as an individual? But the first thing on the list was my favorite. It just said, just talk to your friends and family about it. Think about your friends and family. Like, not the ones that are the good ones, close. Think about how far out it goes. Just when you guys get together, like, do you mind if we talk about global warming for a while? I just thought this would be a good time to get into it. I get it. It's for our kids and their kids, and we want to make sure they have a good earth and their environment and stuff. We don't want to have a bad earth. And we don't want them to be mad at us and yell at us. But I don't think they will, because I don't think we get mad. I don't ever see litter on the ground and call my grandmother and be like, where do you get off? You know? I don't know how you show your face anymore, all right? It's cloudy today. Is that because you smoked on planes? Probably. Why'd you have to smoke that high?
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2: 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Here's traffic.
3: Construction for the New Circle Road widening project requires some temporary overnight lane closures Wednesday evening, and detours will be in place. Tomorrow night at 8 p.m., contractors will close the single far left lane in each direction on New Circle Road. The outer loop lane closure begins at Newtown Pike just past the railroad bridge. At 10 o'clock, the outer loop fully closes at Georgetown Road. A detour will be in place. Additionally, at 10 o'clock Wednesday evening, the inner loop of New Circle Road closes at Leestown Road, and all lanes will reopen by 7 Thursday morning. I'm Deidre with your afternoon traffic.
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6: 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Are you even done? I don't know. Oh, watch. Oh, God. These potatoes look weird. I paid $1.26 for this.
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1: 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A bull came up behind me. I guess he thought I was interested. Okay. Next thing I know, I stood up and then I had to punch him in the face. That's the thing you go into therapy for. You ever punch a horny bull? I punched a horny bull!
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2: Hey, this is Matt Schultz from Cage the Elephant, and this is our new song, Beaches in Tennessee. 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
1: Cage the Elephant's Matt Schultz on what the song Beaches in Tennessee is all about.
2: A couple years ago, I was going through a pretty turbulent time and was hospitalized for like 3 months. The song Beaches in Tennessee kind of tells that story from a somewhat fictionalized narrative, more lighthearted version, where at night maybe I plan my escape. But on a deeper level, the song carries this underlying sentiment of having a need of being rescued. Rather than being a dark and heavy song, we tried to keep it light and

0: 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Here's traffic.
1: No delays due to accidents at this time around the city. A reminder for those of you that travel Shenaway Road, though, Shenaway will be closed to through traffic between Cooper Drive and Cochran Road from 9 a.m. to 3 p.m. for emergency sewer line repairs. The detour will be in place to take you through Culpeper Drive, so be mindful of that. I'm Deidre with your afternoon traffic.
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3: 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Tomorrow. She's going to try, so we're going to have this stupid argument again tomorrow. Jeez. 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It says nowhere on here, don't drink the raw egg whites. I drank them. Stay in school, kids.
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5: Lots of sunshine around again on this Tuesday. High pressure dominating here in the Ohio Valley, so get out and enjoy it while it lasts. Low 80s for afternoon highs. Fair skies tonight. Pleasant lows right around 60. Starting to warm it up a bit midweek. Partly sunny. Can't rule out an isolated storm or two, but mainly dry on Wednesday with highs in the upper 80s. I'm LAX News storm tracker, meteorologist T.G. Shuck on Z-Rock 103, the rock station.
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3: 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Here's traffic.
4: Traffic continues to be heavy on Nicholasville Road, both northbound and southbound, so expect delays in the area. And avoid it if possible. Those back roads will be your friend this afternoon. Have a great evening. I'm Deidre with your afternoon traffic.
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6: 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I am weed."
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0: Breaking Benjamin is about to shake the road this fall with Chevelle, Starset, and Cami Kehoe, and you could be right in the middle of it. 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
1: 600.
5: Okay, so everybody listening, bring it on down to MJ. Snail Emporium.
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5: 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Why should I choose Diaper Spa instead of other diaper care facilities?
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5: What?
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5: No.
1: All right. What's my middle name?
5: I know it's nerdy.
1: I know it's Anthony.
5: Your middle name is Anthony.
1: No, that's my first name, you idiot. That's my first name.
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1: Wow, you mistook my first name.
5: No, I was just, you know.
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1: Exactly.
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1: Right. 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
1: 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Like, I bet you starfish.
5: Oh, yeah.
1: I can tell you starfish that whole bed.
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1: I spread myself. Yeah. You know? Yeah, it's just a comfortable position. I put my leg on a 4-foot counter and just lean my knee on it. You know? Nothing weird about that. Nothing. What? Eyes are up here, man.
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6: pushed me up against the wall. She grabs me under the collar. She pushes me up against the wall. And she says, "Don't you ever, ever." She's got spit flying out of her mouth. "Don't you ever suggest that you bring a canine unit to a place where I am." And I go, "Okay, just, you know, don't smoke weed that day." And she goes, "I am weed. I am weed."
5: I forgot about that. I was so mad.
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12: Lots of sunshine around again on this Tuesday. High pressure dominating here in the Ohio Valley, so get out and enjoy it while it lasts. Low 80s for afternoon highs. Fair skies tonight. Pleasant lows right around 60. Starting to warm it up a bit midweek. Partly sunny. Can't rule out an isolated storm or two, but mainly dry on Wednesday with highs in the upper 80s. I'm LAX News storm tracker, meteorologist T.G. Shuck on Z-Rock 103, the rock station.
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8: 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Come on, you're not a little curious?
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6: 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That was worse than lightning.
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7: No, I have to check. 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
6: And for that amount of money, Fat Becca will deliver it right to your house. two questions, MJ. How much is the calendar and how much for a weekend with Fat Becca? Sir! Sir! Cat pervert! Cat pervert!
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8: Where we just eat cornbread.
6: Yeah, but no spoon bread. I'm doing spoon bread.
8: Never had
7: it's
8: spoon
7: so gross.
8: Bread.
7: Oh, God, don't. No, it's I'm the not. Worst and mistake I've made in my life, and I was addicted to heroin. And I'm telling you, try to bite a spoon bread. Oh, God.
8: Wow, somebody's not invited to the spoon bread festival.
7: No.
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5: aren't so much bad as they are tragically stupid.
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6: Very fat. Oh, I know.
7: Well, she's breathing. Water. It's water wake. She's on steroids.
6: Sure.
7: Well, she also has the restless leg.
6: Okay.
7: So she kicks while she sleeps nonstop. You're like, oh my God.
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7: Yeah.
0: Twitch and MJ in the morning on Z-Rock 103. 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
7: Another person, you mean Nupper Street. Man, y'all, that is three damn people.
6: She did call it South Upper Supper Street once.
7: Yeah, it was years ago.
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5: 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She's a doctor. 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
5: 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Do you see what I'm saying? 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It's going to be a bee. 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That is stupid. Jesus Christ.
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